0: Friends on Friday, Manitoba's number one request show with Jordan Knight.
1: So what song can we get on for you tonight? What's going to make you smile?
0: And Davey Gott.
2: 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I've been dancing.
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1: Paulette, where are you calling from?
3: I'm calling from Sandy Bay First Nation. Hi, Manitoba.
4: Sandy Bay, all the way.
1: And what are we playing for you tonight?
3: Would you play I'll Never Let Go from Richard McKay?
4: Great song.
3: And I want to send a shout-out to my two lovely aunties, Priscilla and Cindy, and my lovely mother, Beulah, and my brothers, Junior, Curtis, and Edward, and to my one and only sister, Lillian, and also to my three children, Sierra, Cody, and Jacob. And I want to send a shout-out to my lover, Beth Thomas.
1: And is that everybody?
3: And to my two sister-in-laws, Jenna and Justina.
1: Girl, you did that like a boss.
3: I did it.
1: You rocked that. Look at you with the good shout outs.
3: Yep, sir.
1: All right, you have yourself a great night.
3: Yep.
1: Carl, I was

0: obsessed with those shout-outs that we forgot to get her smooch for her guy.
1: Yeah, that's right.
0: Okay, so we're going to count it down, and we're going to throw the smooch, okay?
1: All right.
0: Three, two, one. Mwah!

0: 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Manitoba's number one request show with Jordan Knight.
1: 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You are too much fun.
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0: Every vote counts. The Opipin-Napewin Cree Nation 2026 election for one chief and four councillors is coming up on Monday, August 31st. Last day for nominations is August 7th. A public forum will be held on August 14th. Advanced polls are on August 24th. And Election Day will be August 31st at Murdo Clee Hall from 9 a.m. to 9 p.m. The Opipin-Napewin Cree Nation 2026 election, Monday, August 31st. For full details, contact Electoral Officer Laura Baker at 204-374-2271.
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9: Hello there, Fran. Where are you calling from?
11: Peguis.
9: Peguis in the house. You're the first one from Peguis tonight. So what are we playing for you?
11: Anything from Hank Williams.
12: Okay, junior or senior?
11: Senior.
12: Oh, okay, yeah.
9: All right, Carl, we'll pick a good song out for you. And what about your shout-outs?
11: Well, I'd like to shout-out to Simon Denise Churchill and to Andrew Nelson McCoyster, Kevin Prince, Melvin Prince, and to my best friend Missy McKay, and to all my family and friends, and to my little nephew Thomas, and to my husband Dennis.
9: Okay, we blowing smooches to Dennis?
11: Yeah, and to you guys too.
9: Well, thank you. Okay, pucker up, get them lips all greased up and ready to go.
11: Okay.
9: Okay, here we go. Three, two, one. Woo! Good one, girl.
12: Yeah.
11: Bye-bye.

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1: Rebecca, where are you calling from?
2: Dawson.
1: Well, welcome to the show. You got through. What are you adding to that playlist tonight?
2: Choosing Texas.
1: For sure. Ella Langley.
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1: All right. We got you. Are you blowing smooches to your partner or your kiddos?
2: Oh, for sure.
1: Okay. Pucker up. Three, two, one.
2: Mwah!

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7: 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The Opipan Napiwin Cree Nation 2026 election for one chief and four councillors is coming up on Monday, August 31st. Last day for nominations is August 7th. A public forum will be held on August 14th. Advanced polls are on August 24th. And election day will be August 31st at Murdo Clee Hall from 9 a.m. to 9 p.m. The Opipan Napiwin Cree Nation 2026 election, Monday, August 31st. 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
13: Hi, this is Annette calling from Burns River, but I'm actually just on the road on my way to Winnipeg.
14: Well, what are you doing when you get here?
13: Nothing much. Go karaoke, maybe.
14: Oh, that's always fun. Okay, let's do this. What song are we playing for you?
13: I would like to dedicate a song to whoever's listening, and also to my partner, Rodney, my boyfriend, Rodney, and all my children. Madison is right behind me right now, so she is probably going to dedicate a song to her love. The song I wanted to dedicate, a request was We're Here for a Good Time, and that's from the original version. I don't see.
11: Trooper.
13: Yeah.
14: Now, sing as you're a singer and you're going karaokeing. Sing a couple lines from the song We're Here for a Good Time.
13: Oh, no.
11: Oh, well.
13: Yeah.
14: I just figured if you were doing karaoke, we get to hear your singing chops.
11: Yeah.
13: Oh, my God.
14: Okay, we'll get that on. And what about your daughter, Madison? You said she had a shout-out as well?
13: You want to say a shout-out to your baby? I'll shout-out to Jalen, my man.
14: Okay.
13: Oh, yeah, that's about it.
14: Okay, and do you have a song as well?

0: in mind, though.
1: Okay.
0: No, I don't.
1: Well, you guys have a fun trip here in Winnipeg.
0: Yeah, you too.
1: Bye-bye.
2: Bye-bye.
1: Wait. Are we blowing smooches? I forgot to ask you. We blowing smooches?
0: Yes. Smooch
1: Rodney?
0: Smooch to my man. I guess say hi, Rodney.
3: Hello.
1: Hi, Rodney. Okay, get ready. She's going to lay one on you.
0: Don't be on then.
1: Okay. 3, 2, 1.

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5: Yeah, this one from top fan Abby Eastman. And she writes, Tansy, Jordan Knight, and Cowboy Carl. Shouting out to my in-laws, April and Kevin Green in Barron's River, my boyfriend, Ethan Green. I love you so much. My bestie, Jordan, in Fisher River, and my auntie, Shelley, in Selkirk. Have a good weekend, everyone.
4: Amanda.

0: Grace. Hello, friends on Friday. Shouting out to my one and only favorite Kimooch Cushy. I'm still waiting. Ha ha. And a shout out to all the drunkles. Yeah, girl. And also happy fifth birthday to my daughter, Clara. Lots of love and all have a good night.
1: This one from Kelly Laughlin. Shout out to Elkanah Jerome. Love you, babes.
0: Jay Johnson, shout out to friends and family, and let's go Blue Jays. And my beautiful girl, Sequoia, I love you so much. Are the Blue Jays playing?
1: Yeah, they are actually tonight, but the game doesn't start. They're on the in Los Angeles, and it starts at, 8 o'clock our time. Because they're 2 hours behind us, I'm thinking about the Tigers, sorry. I'll have to check the Jays schedule. Sorry about that.
0: No problem. I'll just say, go sports, okay. Go.
1: Yeah, go Jays, go. Yeah. Oh, and by the way, Sequoia, she responded back and said, love you, baby. Thanks for the shout out.
0: Oh, you two special. Are cute. Yeah. Too cute.
1: I know, eh? Yeah. This one from Roxanne Wilson. Shout out to my bros, Sam, Charles, Shane K, and Jordan Kahn.
0: Lillian Flett, a shout out to William Hart. Mommy loves you, handsome. XOXO.
1: This one from Prairie Hool. I want to give a shout out to Jordan Little G. Me and baby love you and miss you. XOXO. Also, a shout out to Lloyd Hool and Percy George and everyone else that's listening. Happy Friday, y'all.
0: Eileen Alexandra, happy Friday, everyone that's listening. I just want to send a special shout out to my wonderful husband, Mr. Mendoza. I love you. XOXO. I think we did this one. Yeah, sorry.
1: Oh, we did?
0: My bad. Yeah.
1: Yeah. Kiki. I like that name. Anyway, this one from, I assume we didn't do this one yet, from Kaney Julio. Shout out to my love, Tessa, my sister, Tanita, and all the boys.
0: All right, we got Danica Latonder. Shout out to my Paige Woodford. That's with her mom. I love you, my girl. Never forget that. And that's all. Hope everyone has a safe weekend.
1: This one here comes from Alex Page Cochran, my fave Friday people. Shout out to my babies, Leo, Lexus, Levi, and Leanna, my husband, Preston, to everyone in Giver Giver Fisher River, E-L-O-L. Have a good evening, H-A-G-E. And a couple of hearts there.
0: Jay Dean, shout out to my mom, Doreen, and my boys, Dean, Tyler, Dakota, and my partner, Travis. And I want to send a happy birthday shout out to my oldest, Dean. Happy 11th birthday. And to everyone else listening.
1: All right. Yeah. So...
0: 204-788-1055, toll free, 1-877-624-8255. 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
13: Ellis, I'm in the house, and what are we playing for you?
12: Would you be able to play a song by Trent and Spence, Were You Ever Gonna Stay?
14: Trent and Spence?
12: Yes.
13: Are you familiar with that one, Carl?
14: I can't say I am.
13: Okay, we're going to look it up, but let's have a secondary song just in case we don't have it. What else are you thinking?
12: I Never Lie by Zac Brown.
13: Okay, and what about your shout-outs?
12: Just to everybody that's listening, and you guys.
13: Carl, were you able to find that Trent and Spence song?
14: I sure was. On YouTube, baby.
13: All right, then we'll get it on. It's an original song, too.
14: It sure is.
13: It looks like it's only been out 1 month.
14: Yeah, I see that.
13: Well, let's give it a listen.
14: Yeah.
13: It's Friends on Friday on NCI.

0: NCI, Legendary Country, and more. Friends on Friday. That was Trenton Spence. That song was good.
1: It sure was. Bravo.
0: I've never heard it before. That is fantastic. Get it on the IMC stat.
1: Yeah, I know, eh?
0: Holy smokes. I'm going to put that on my playlist. I loved it. Once again, that was Trenton Spence, Were You Ever Gonna Stay? And it's an original song. Good job, Trenton. 204-788-1055. Toll free 1-877-624-8255. Those are the numbers to call.

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1: All right, we're here at 8 o'clock. This is where there's only one rule in the 8 o'clock hour. Are you familiar with it, Carl?
2: I think I am, actually. And that rule is that, we do the Facebook shoutouts not once, but twice.
1: Yeah, two times.
2: Hour. Yes.
1: Okay, so maybe there's two rules then. We do Facebook page two times, 8:20 and 8:40.
2: That's right.
1: But the biggest rule, the number one rule in the 8 o'clock hour, no mukabee tunes, no crying tunes.
2: Ah.
1: We're just dancing in the 8 o'clock hour.
2: Yeah,
1: all
2: that's
1: happy
2: right.
1: Tunes.
2: Yeah, so like example, I don't know if we maybe might remember the song. It's from the 70s by Canadian band April Wine, You Won't Dance With Me. You know, that one, when you won't dance with me. And
1: is he crying?
2: Well, it kind of sounds like a...
1: Is he whining in the song?
2: Well, yeah, in
1: a way. Sounds like he's whining.
2: Yeah.
1: Yeah, no, none of that.
2: No.
1: Absolutely.
2: Yeah.
1: But if you call and ask for it, we're going to play it anyways. 9 o'clock, though. We can cry all we want. Every crying tune around. 204-788-1055. Toll free. 1-877-624-8255. Those are the numbers to call. 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
1: Friends on Friday. Hi, who's this?
2: It's Sherry.
1: Oh, hey, Sherry. How are you?
2: Good. I'm making galabu right now. Galabu, but no fried bannock. But it's going to have to do.
1: Come on. You got to make the bannock.
2: I got no flour.
1: Oh, yeah. That's a little hard to do.
2: Yeah.
1: All right. So what do you need to hear tonight?
2: I want to hear Fishing in the Dark by Nitty Gritty Dirt Band because I want to go fishing in the dark. Huh. It's on my bucket list and to camp at least once.
1: Are they really fishing in the dark, or is there another meaning to that
2: song? Not that kind of fishing in the dark.
1: Okay.
2: Actual fishing in the dark.
1: Okay. All right, and what about your shout-outs?
2: Hey, I want to shout out my babies, Cherie, Shaylee, Shirley, Shelly, Skylar, and Spencer. My parents, Harold and Jackie, I love you guys. My sisters, Kara, Shavanna, you guys get along. I love you guys. To my brothers, Curtis and Phoenix, I miss you guys. Hope to see you guys soon. Also, my other brothers, Hal and Ayrton. My little auntie, Mary, Stephen, Kale, and Kyleen. Also, my uncle, Fabian, and his kids, Wilma and her kids, and to Colleen Sanderson and Barbie. Miss you girls. And also, my love.
1: I was waiting on that one. Sheldon.
2: No.
1: No, what is it?
2: Samson,
1: that's right. I knew it was another S. Okay, we blowing kisses to Samson?
2: Yes.
1: Okay, pucker up, girl. Three, two, one.

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14: Yo, it's Sandy.
13: Hey, how's it going?
14: Pretty damn good, but what about you?
13: 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Just hanging out with all our favorite people. 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
13: And all of Manitoba. And where are you calling from?
14: Pegwis.
13: All right, yeah. Pegwis, what do you need to hear?
14: How about that song, How to Save a Life, the
15: Fake? Oh, How to Save a Life, yeah. I think I know the song you're talking about from the early
14: 2000s. It's a Jigger remix, though.
13: Okay, we'll find it. The Jigger remix, and what about your shout-outs?
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1: So what song can we get on for you tonight? What's going to make you smile?
0: And Davey Gott.
2: I am doing amazingly fantastic. I've been dancing.
0: On NCIFM.
1: Well, that one woke us all up. I was dancing in my seat right there.
3: Yeah, I know.
1: I love this show. You never know what you're going to hear on Friends on Friday.
3: That's right.
1: It's absolutely, totally up to you what you want to hear. And you call us at 204-788-1055, toll free. 1-877-624-8255. You get through, you get to pick a song, whatever your heart desires. And then you get to do your shout outs as well. But now, in the 8 o'clock hour, we're going to go to our Facebook page right now and read out some shout-outs, because that's another way to get your shout-outs on. And then we'll do another round of shout-outs at 8:40. All right.
3: Yeah, that's right.
1: Cowboy, kick it off.
3: This one from Ashlyn Brittany. Shout-out to Jesse Chartrand and Keegan. You are the world's best baby brubbers ever. And Big Sis loves you.
1: Christina Moore, I want to send a shout out to my best buddy, Gregory Thomas. Happy birthday from Christina and Carl and Sarah. Woohoo, cheers.
3: This one comes from Lori Beth Lisk or Lusk. Hi, shout out to my little brother, Isaac Lisk. And so that's pretty much it.
1: Okie doke. We've got Ashley. Shout out to Adrian Murdoch and William Murdoch. Be good. Sister loves you.
3: This one from TJ Nipadak. Want to send a birthday shout out to my beautiful niece, McKinley. Happy sweet 16th. Love Auntie TJ, Uncle Darren, and all your cousins. Yeah.
1: Kurt Damien Questgigapo. I don't know if I butchered that, but I tried, Damien. I promise.
3: I couldn't have done a better job.
1: Happy Friday. Shout out to everyone who is tuning in. May you have a safe and enjoyable weekend. Stay blessed.
3: This one from Nikki Spence. Shout out to my boo Robert, a.k.a. Birdman. Miss you, babe. Call me soon. XOXO. Nikki Baby.
1: Call me.
3: Yeah.
1: Jen Keepers, good evening, NCI. I want to make a shout out to my mom and dad, Linda and Howard. Also to my babies and my BBD here in LGR. And everyone that's listening on Friends on Friday. And to you. Why, thank you, Jen.
3: Yeah, Jenny from the block. this one from Vaya Faith. Shout out to my mother, Holly Gosfeld. I love and miss you so much from your oldest.
1: Say Less says, I'd like to send a shout out to Bradley Bone on vacation. Love and miss you, baby.
3: Yeah. And this one from Colleen Patterson. Hello. Can I send a shout out to my mom, Danetta Castle, and Jackie Patterson? Tell that we miss them and love them so much from Colleen and Leanna, coming from Flin Flon.
1: 204-788-1055, toll free, 1-877-624-8255. Those are the numbers to call to get on the show. We're going to do another round of shout-outs right around 8:40. All right, what are you going to hit us now with, Carl?
3: Guess who?
1: I don't know who.
3: Guess who? I'll give you a hint.
1: Darius Rucker.
3: They were in town in their hometown of Winnipeg performing at Canada Life Center. I do believe it was a little over a month ago, actually. It was on a Friday night. You know who I'm talking about? Yeah.
1: No.
3: The guess who?
1: Yeah.
3: Okay. Here we go.

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7: Hi, hello.
5: Hi, hello. You got two phones going?
7: Oh, yes.
5: I can tell.
7: I'm the designated speaker, I guess. It handed me the phone.
5: And what's your name?
7: Benjamin Valentine.
5: And where are you calling from, Benjamin?
7: It's the Bicep Creation.
5: Welcome to the show. What are we playing for you folks?
7: We are going to request Blanket on the Ground.
8: Yeah, Billy Joe Spears.
7: Right. Billy Joe Spears.
5: And who are you hanging out with tonight?
7: I'm hanging out with two of my bros, Gordy and Angus.
5: Okay, and you guys got some shout-outs?
7: I got shout-outs. I'm going to send a song to my wife. 40 years anniversary coming up Monday.
8: Happy anniversary.
7: Thank you very much.
5: So tell us, what's the secret to 40 years?
7: Stay quiet. That's my secret, isn't it?
5: Love it. Okay, any other shout-outs before we get to the smooches?
7: Smooches? Everybody else that's listening, so all over the world, I guess.
5: Okay, and now we got to give your wife of 40 years a big old smooch.
7: Yeah, that sounds like a dead moose. Okay, thank you very much, guys. Have a great night.
5: You too.
8: You too, thanks.
5: Best call there.

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2: 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But we also go to our Facebook page once an hour, 8 o'clock, like this hour. We go two times, so we're going to head over to our Facebook page. Carl, you're going to start us off.
3: I sure will. Love to. This one coming from Douglas James Favel. Another great evening of Friends on Friday, the hosts with the most. Always have fun, dance with your love. Anyway, and to the missus, whom enjoys what she gets from her honey, continue to shake your bannock bum. Love you.
2: So, that's an awesome shout out, Douglas.
3: Yeah, it sure is.
2: All right, and we got...
3: He's kind of given me an idea of a song as well.
2: Like, oh, which one?
3: Just like for a filler, like, you know, like for long songs, if you know what I mean. Anyway, I'll tell you off the air.
2: Okay.
3: Yeah.
2: I don't know.
3: Yeah.
2: Okay, Thomas Billy, shout out to my baby dad, Kyle Blackbird, and the homies, Cole Blackbird, LB, Byron, Carl, Zaya, and Julio. Stay tight, boys. Much love. I'm not going to say the rest of that.
3: Yeah, I know what you mean, yeah. This one from Mahican Napisis. Shout out to my Nichimos out in Pukwa. Slurp. Shout out to my friends. Shout out to my kids and grandbabies. And to you, Jordan and Cowboy Carl. Have a great weekend and be safe.
2: Back at you.
3: Yeah, back at you.
2: Probably hitting the powwow trail all this summer.
3: Yeah.
2: He's good. Diana Yvette Trout, shout out to Chicken Mac Cree Nation, Cross Lake. Have a good weekend.
3: Chicken Mac Cree Nation.
2: I like that.
3: Yeah, I know. But of course, it's really Pima Chicken Mac Cree Nation. But anyway, this one from, oh boy. I'll go to this one.
2: We did both of those.
3: This one here. Yep. Anyway, and did this one as well?
2: Yeah.
3: What about this one?
2: No.
3: I skipped that one, I think. But anyway, moving on now. Okay. Let's see here. This one from Stacy Martins. Shout out to all the ones that became fam to me, and a shout out to my husband. I love and miss you and can't wait till you're home. Gonna hold it down till the day you're home. So there's that. And would you like to do the next one?
2: Yeah. Kendra Che, shout out to all my day ones. Love ya. Keep your heads up.
3: This one from... let's see here. Prairie Hool. I want to give a shout out to Jordan Little G, me and baby love you and miss you, XOXO. And shout out to Lloyd and Percy and everyone else that's listening. Happy Friday, y'all.
2: Tasha Tia would like to send a shout out to TK West and to everyone else who is listening. Hope you all have a good, safe weekend.
3: This one is from, let's see here. Tia LD Bradburn. Hi. Want to send a shout out to all my Askows? Just kidding. And to my brothers Floyd and Frank, to my cuz Blaine WSK, miss you, bro. to my baby girl's mama, loves you both. Everyone else, have a good and safe weekend.
2: Luisa De Niro, shout out to my boyfriend, Reggie Ryan Jr., and to my babies, Ray J, or RJ, Raylan, Tierra. Love you guys so much. Have a good weekend, guys.
3: And this one from Braden Simpson, shout out to my brother, Dice Rose. Sandbox to the wooden box, my dog. See you soon, brother.
2: All right, I'll throw out those numbers one more time. 204-788-1055. Toll free, 1-877-624-8255. You want to get on the show, you want to get out a song and your shout-outs, that's how you do it. And then we'll go to our Facebook page again in the 9 o'clock hour, right around 9:40 for the last round of shout-outs. Is that a Thriller I'm hearing there? Cowboy.
3: Yeah, you got that right.
2: Holy, you picking the music today.
3: Yeah.
2: Are you going to do the dance?
3: Oh, you mean the moonwalk?
2: No, the whole Thriller dance with the hands in the air and the jerking movements.
3: Yeah.
2: I want to see you do it.
3: I'll try, but I can't promise anything. Yeah.
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9: Tom in Peguis, welcome. You got through.
10: Finally, right on.
11: Yeah.
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9: Classic Friends on Friday song right there. And you sending it out to someone, or you just got some shout-outs tonight?
10: I got some shout-outs there. I got my boy Wiley, Viola. I heard Debbie Duck on the radio earlier. I might give her a shout-out. Her sister Christine, my mom, Cindy, Gina, Tina, Chris, Colton and Shereen, Nathan and Bud, Tony, Diamond, and all the family and Douglas and cousins and everything. Treaty time coming up today. Started today, treaty time.
9: Are you going to perform in the talent show?
10: I do play guitar, so maybe I shall give it a shot.
9: Go win yourself some money. Come on.
10: Yeah. I'll try to make it out there.
9: Happy Treaty Days to you.
10: Oh, yeah, no smooches.
9: Oh, you smooching? Yeah, for sure. Go ahead. Let's hear your smooch.
10: Oh.
9: And who's that going out to?
10: The Diamond.
9: Okie dokie. You have a good night.
10: All right.

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0: Rule. 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
2: Oh my goodness, here we are.
3: Yeah.
2: 9 o'clock.
3: I know, eh? Yeah. Time sure flies.
2: Right.
3: When you're having fun.
2: Absolutely.
3: Yeah.
2: 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All right.

0: This is our last hour here. We're going to party hard.
1: Yeah, we sure are.
0: You're going to call us up at 204-788-1055. Toll free, 1-877-624-8255. And I think in the history of Friends on Friday, Carl, this was the first 8 o'clock hour that we didn't have any Mookaboo tunes.
1: Oh, really?
0: Yep. I don't remember any crying tunes.
1: Oh, okay. Yeah, actually, you know what? And that reminds me, you were talking about the history. Hard to believe, but this year marks, I do believe, in September, in the fall, it'll mark 23 years since Friends on Friday first started.
0: Oh, my gosh. And how many years have you been a part of Friends on Friday? All the 23? Because you've been here how long?
1: Well, actually, I got to say, I haven't said this yet, but yesterday marked, 29 years for me with NCI.
0: Yesterday?
1: Yeah, it was my 29th work anniversary with NCI.
0: Holy.
1: We're talking about, like, back then, we were just serving northern Manitoba at the time. We were still based out of Thompson. And, so it's come a long way.
0: 29?
1: Yeah, hard to believe.
0: We need to have
1: like
0: a party.
1: Just yesterday. I know, eh? Yeah, well, once we get, everything is back to normal, we can, get together, do lunch at Hooters or something like that.
0: You're saying when I have another leg. Because right now I have my broken foot. I can't be going anywhere.
1: Yeah.
0: But let me ask you, who were the original hosts of Friends on Friday? Do you recall?
1: Oh, back then when it first started, almost 23 years ago, yes. It was Lorraine George.
0: Okay.
1: And Corey the Coyote Whitford.
0: Oh, yeah. Okay. Yeah. Both very familiar to NCI country.
1: Yeah. So that was, it had some hiccups at the beginning, I remember. But, then things,
0: Who did you do it with?
1: Oh, I've done it on and off over the years, like with
0: Fred.
1: Whether it be Fred Mitchell, Shanine Robinson, Good Time Gord, Jerry Flatt.
0: Wow.
1: Lorraine as well and stuff like that. So, yeah.
0: Well, happy anniversary.
1: Oh, yeah. Thank you. Yeah. I guess forgot to mention that about it yesterday. But anyway, yeah. So, yeah.
0: All right. Keep your calls coming in, and we're going to go to our Facebook page at 9:40.

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4: 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I want to request for my brothers, Huey, Dylan, Jitter, Ergo, Taylor, my bro Joey, Butchkin. We're just sitting around here listening to Friends on Friday. 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
3: 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The Opipan Napiwin Cree Nation 2026 election for one chief and four councillors is coming up on Monday, August 31st. Last day for nominations is August 7th. A public forum will be held on August 14th. Advanced polls are on August 24th. And election day will be August 31st at Murdo Clee Hall from 9 a.m. to 9 p.m. The Opipan Napiwin Cree Nation 2026 election, Monday, August 31st. For full details, contact Electoral Officer Laura Baker at 204-374-2271.
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6: Hello. 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
6: And Joe Henderson. What song do you guys want?
7: Song.
5: Don't panic, we're all good.
6: Marty Stewart. 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
7: Hey Baby.
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5: And who am I talking to?
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6: Chelsea.
5: All right, girl. 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
3: Hello, Kim Campbell. Huh. How are you doing tonight?
4: Well, it's hard to schedule Friends on Friday, but...
3: Yeah, that's what they tell us.
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5: Ah, the Proclaimers.
4: Yep.
3: Okie doke, we gotcha. And what about your shout-outs?
4: Wait, I got lots here. I'm not lots, but... Okay, I want to send one out to, all of them out to Julia Pachinos, Sheila Ballantyne, Crystal Martin, Annette, and my bro, Shorty! Shorty! Janet Knight, Fergus Campbell, Delaney McKay, and Cross Lake, Manitoba, when I was young. Melinda Honey, Wanda Ballantyne, Bertha and her son, Tyler, and Linda Bercher and Nevaeh. Hi, Godchild, and Alyssa McGinnab, Devon, my best friend, Mitchell, Georgina, and Judy, and Ellen Dale, my kids. Pace and Kira and everybody else out there listening. Oh, and my cousin out on vacation, Maverick Valentine.
3: And is that everybody?
4: Oh, and my dog. Nothing and Piggy.
3: I love it. You weren't wrong when you said you had a lot of shout-outs.
4: Yeah. Well, on Facebook, I said, who has a shout-out?
3: Oh, look at you. Good on you. All right, girl, we'll get your song on.
4: Oh, wait. And even to my mom and dad, Doris and Sydney Dorian.
3: And that's it?
4: Okay, and even Dude, who's on vacation as well. That's it. That's all. That's everybody. Thank you, and to you guys, too. Like,

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2: 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What's going to make you smile?
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3: 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I've been dancing.
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4: Hi, this is Friends. Can I say
2: a show? Yeah, for sure. Where are you calling from?
4: I'm calling from Blood Veins. Disco Season, they're calling.
2: Oh.
4: Is it okay if I send a shout out to everyone here in Blood Veins? I just want to say condolences to all the families here, for all their loved ones, everyone here. My grandma, Victoria Kittle, my mom, Noella, my brothers, my sisters, my wife, Holmes, Tucker, my girls, my boys, my grandbabies, my dad, the other side of the family in Winnipeg, and to you guys too. Oh, can I play some?
2: For sure.
4: Can you play Goodbye Is All We Got Left to Say?
5: Or, Steve Earle.
4: Steve Earle, yeah.
2: Now let's get to those smooches for your wifey.
4: Yeah, okay, yeah.
2: We'll count you down. Three, two, one.
4: All right, thank you guys. Have a good weekend. And everybody out there in Manitoba, be safe. I love you guys all.

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2: Hello, it's Buddy McKay calling.
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0: And where are you calling from again?
1: I'm calling from Cross Lake.
0: That's right, Cross Laker in the house. Yeah. What are we playing for you?
1: We'll play Finally Friday.
2: George Jones.
0: Perfect song for tonight. And how about your shout-outs?
1: Well, shout out to my son, Drew. It's his 14th birthday today. Happy birthday, my boy. I love you. And to my lady, my brothers, my sisters, the bros at Evans Road, and Omar, and no one else.
0: And that's everybody?
1: Yeah, and also to my mom.
0: And to your mom. Now, did you say, Buddy McKay, did you say ladies, plural?
1: No, my lady.
0: Okay, good. What's her name?
1: Carissa.
0: Are we blowing smooches to Carissa?
1: Oh, for sure.
0: Okay, let's go. Three, two, one. Have a good weekend.
1: You too. Bye.

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2: 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Okay, we're going to head over to our Facebook page for one last round of shout-outs.
3: Mm-hmm. We sure are. And, I'll start off. Let's see here. This one from Janine Houle. Shout-out to Nicole Shorting, Paul Houle, Tyson Clear Sky, Jamal and Layden, and to everyone who's listening. Oh, let's see here. Also, this one from Susie Pronto. Shout out to my love, Leslie Williams, and everyone else who is listening, and have a safe weekend, everyone.
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0: Neen Devanielle Scott. Shout out to my brothers Logs, Gage, Trent, my cousins John, Tina, Rob. Love and miss you all, and to everyone listening.
1: Shayla, Marissa, shout out to my brown baby brother. Miss ya. Much love and respect from your sister.
0: This one from Melinda Thomas. Shout out to my grandsons, Marcus Ballantyne and Haven Crane and nephew, Will Quill, my sons Lionel Bourassa and Arnold Bourassa. I miss you boys. Love Mom, Melinda, and girls in East. See you and take care. Love you all.
1: Mona Opley, I like that. Hi there. Giving a big shout out to Ed, Darcy, Primo, Link, Johnny, and Sun Blair. Thank you, NCIFM. They are all listening.
0: This one coming from Jer Spence. Angel, shout out to my honey Corey, my family who was evacuated from South Indian Lake, SIL, and the ones who stayed behind, prayers for rain.
1: Top fan G Boss with some enlightening relationship advice. She first says, shout out to everyone. Don't cry, just leave, and he'll love you again in the morning.
0: Yeah, and this one from Courtney T. I want to give a shout out to G. Stay solid and stay G. And also want to shout out to Johnny. Happy early birthday greetings. And to everyone else that's listening, have a good weekend and stay safe.
1: Hannah Harper, shout out to my cousin Dominic. I love ya.
0: This one comes from Charles Furland. Shout out to Roxanne Wilson, Charlena Constant, and Austin Furland from Shars Furland.
1: All right, we've got Glennis Bone. Happy Friday, everyone. Like to shout out my love, Daniel Ross Jr., let you know that I love you. And to my brother, Furlan Bone, we miss you.
0: All right, and this one coming from, let's see here, Larry M. Fontaine. Shout out to Lexi Fontaine.
1: All right, 204-788-1055, toll free 1-877-624-8255. Those are the numbers to call. We're going to try to squeeze in a couple more calls before we get out of here at 10 o'clock.

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4: Megan, where are you calling from?
6: I'm calling from North Bend, Winnipeg.
4: A homegirl in the house. All right, and what are we playing for you?
6: Caribbean Queen, Billy Ocean.
7: Oh yeah.
4: Carl likes that one. That one made him smile. And what about your shout-outs?
6: I want to send a shout-out to my sister Melissa and my brother Leroy and my cousin Alicia. And I want to send a shout-out to my family back home in Norhouse and to my lover. And that's it.
4: Good stuff right there. And what's your lover's name?
6: Anthony.
4: We blowing smooches to Anthony? Huh? You just snuck that one in there. You have a good night.
6: Good night. Have a good night.
4: Bye-bye. Too cute. You just got that one right in there. Just squeaked it in.
7: Yeah, she sure did.
4: All right, Manitoba, that's it for us tonight. Thank you so much for hanging out with us each and every Friday night. We appreciate it and we love you. Have yourself a safe weekend. Stay hydrated. That's so important when it's hot outside. Okay, Carl, I'm going to count us down and we're going to kiss them out, okay?
7: Okay.
4: Three, two, one.
7: Mwah.
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said he was a mean and a vicious man, and you better not set foot on his land. But I didn't think nobody could be that mean. So I took me out walking down the railroad track. I was gonna go down to that little old shack and just find out if all them things I'd heard was true. There was a big black dog laying out in the yard, and it growled at me and I swallowed hard, and I heard somebody say, "Well, who are you?" 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When he spoke, his voice was low and deep, but he just didn't frighten me, 'cause somehow I just knew he wasn't mean. He said, "What you doing snooping around?"

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2: 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So go see Rick at Treaty and York Boat Days, July 31st to August 9th in Norway House Cree Nation.
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0: 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Check it out. 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
1: Everything's gonna be alright. Everything's gonna be okay. Yeah, yeah. It's gonna be all.

0: From the National Newsroom of the Canadian Press, I'm John Kennedy. U.S. President Donald Trump is threatening Canada with higher tariffs because of Ontario wildfire smoke spreading into the U.S. It comes after U.S. Republican lawmakers criticized Canada's forest management. Trump accused Canada of negligence and says he would speak with Prime Minister Mark Carney, while Ohio Senator Bernie Moreno says sanctions will be put forward. Carney rejected the criticism, saying climate change is a shared responsibility, while Ontario Premier Doug Ford urged the U.S. to send support instead of criticism. The dispute highlights growing tensions over wildfire response and climate policy as both countries face a severe fire season. Federal authorities are looking into whether Canadian National Railway broke the law after a crew had to be evacuated from a train engulfed in flames in northwestern Ontario.
1: A Transport Canada spokesperson says the government is conducting follow-up oversight to determine if CN failed to comply with rules under the Railway Safety Act. A video shared on social media showed a curtain of orange-red flames closing in on the train near Armstrong, Ontario. A trade union for more than 10,000 rail workers says the crew had to be treated for smoke inhalation, and it's calling on CN to stop operating through active wildfire zones. Diana Mussina, The Canadian Press.
0: BC Premier David Eby says Canada should walk away from bad trade deals with the U.S. rather than accept a long-term agreement that locks in tariffs. Eby says softwood lumber must be a part of any deal as premiers prepare to meet with Prime Minister Mark Carney on Prince Edward Island. He also plans to push Ottawa for a Canadian anti-racketeering law modeled in part on the U.S. RICO Act to give police more tools against organized crime. Federal officials say there have been no outbreaks of the diarrhea-causing parasite seen in the U.S. in Canada.
2: Iceberg lettuce from Mexico, served at Taco Bell restaurants in five U.S. states, has been identified as a source of the outbreak. Canadian officials say the lettuce implicated in the American outbreak has not been distributed in Canada. The Canadian Food Inspection Agency says it's monitoring the U.S. situation and is in contact with the U.S. Food and Drug Administration. The Public Health Agency of Canada says it's not investigating any outbreaks here, but there is typically an increase in cyclospora infections in the spring and summer linked to imported fruits and vegetables. Jason White, The Canadian Press.
0: An off-duty employee at a Colorado immigration detention center has been arrested after police say he shot a protester during a confrontation. Aurora police say the employee fired a shot towards two women, striking one in the foot. The employee works for the GEO Group and faces attempted murder, assault, and other charges, placed on unpaid leave. The company operates the facility under contract with U.S. Immigration and Customs Enforcement. This is the Canadian Press. In sports, Sam Antenacci's two-run home run off starter Spencer Miles ignited a five-run second inning, and the visiting Chicago White Sox then coasted to a 12-4 win over the Toronto Blue Jays. Luis Urias, George Springer, and Brandon Valenzuela each hit a solo home run for the Jays, who have lost three in a row and fallen seven games below 500. Caitlin Clark had 45 points and 10 assists. Kelsey Mitchell scored 30 points, and the Indiana Fever rallied in the final quarter to defeat the visiting Seattle Storm 110-107 tonight. Clark became the fastest WNBA player to reach 200 career three-pointers in the second quarter. Australian golfer Lucas Herbert is leader heading into the weekend at the British Open. Herbert was one of two players to tie the record-low major score of 62 today to put him at 8-under. Corey Connors of Listowel, Ontario is in a 13-way tie for 25th at 2-under. From the Canadian Press, I'm John Kennedy.

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0: From the National Newsroom of the Canadian Press, I'm John Kennedy. U.S. President Donald Trump is threatening tariffs on Canada again, blaming Ontario's wildfires for sending smoke into the U.S. Trump accused Canada of failing to manage its forests as smoke triggered air quality warnings across Ontario and several American states. The comments drew pushback from Prime Minister Mark Carney and Ontario Premier Doug Ford, who urged American politicians to send fire assistance instead of criticism. It comes as firefighters from both countries continue working together to battle increasingly intense blazes. The Union for Ontario's Wildland Firefighters, Pilots, and Support Staff accused the province of understaffing its wildfire response. The Ontario Public Service Employees Union says the province has 153 fire crews available, but should have at least 250. Premier Doug Ford says the province added 68 new permanent positions ahead of this year's wildfire season, but didn't specify if they've been filled. Ford also defended his government's wildfire budget, saying the province spends significantly more than budgeted responding to fires. Federal officials say there have been no outbreaks of the diarrhea-causing parasite in Canada.
1: Iceberg lettuce from Mexico, served at Taco Bell restaurants in five U.S. states, has been identified as a source of the outbreak. Canadian officials say the lettuce implicated in the American outbreak has not been distributed in Canada. The Canadian Food Inspection Agency says it's monitoring the U.S. situation and is in contact with the U.S. Food and Drug Administration. The Public Health Agency of Canada says it's not investigating any outbreaks here, but there is typically an increase in cyclospora infections in the spring and summer linked to imported fruits and vegetables. Jason White, The Canadian Press.
0: The Canadian Cancer Society says a class action lawsuit against the maker of Juul e-cigarettes has cleared a crucial legal hurdle after years of delays. The BC Supreme Court certified the class action this week, with the case against Juul Labs Canada, Juul Labs, and tobacco company Altria Group filed originally in 2019. Canadian Cancer Society policy analyst Rob Cunningham says the case is important given the alarming rate at which youth are vaping in Canada.
2: We have a tremendous problem with youth vaping in Canada, and we've made progress to reduce smoking among youth, but now a new generation of kids are becoming addicted to nicotine through e-cigarettes. 27% of high school students in grade 12 are vaping. That's enormously high. We need to do a lot more in terms of public policy to reduce vaping.
0: The lawsuit alleges that Juul e-cigarettes were deceptively marketed as safer and healthier than cigarettes, in part to hook a new generation on nicotine. Uncertainty clouds the forecast on whether wildfire smoke will affect the World Cup final. Smoke from Canadian wildfires has created hazy conditions across large parts of the U.S., including the site of the final. Argentina and Spain are set to meet on the pitch in New Jersey on Sunday afternoon. This is the Canadian Press. In sports, Caitlin Clark had 45 points and 10 assists. Kelsey Mitchell scored 30 points, and the Indiana Fever rallied in the final quarter to defeat the visiting Seattle Storm 110-107 tonight. Clark became the fastest WNBA player to reach 200 career three-pointers in the second quarter. Australian golfer Lucas Herbert is leader heading into the weekend at the British Open. Herbert was one of two players to tie the record-low major score of 62 today to put him at 8-under. Corey Connors of Listowel, Ontario, is in a 13-way tie for 25th at 2-under. Sam Antonacci's two-run home run off starter Spencer Miles ignited a five-run second inning, and the visiting Chicago White Sox then coasted to a 12-4 win over the Toronto Blue Jays. Luis Urias, George Springer, and Brandon Valenzuela each hit a solo home run for the Jays, who have lost three in a row and fallen seven games below .500. From the Canadian Press, I'm John Kennedy.

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0: From the National Newsroom of the Canadian Press, I'm John Kennedy. U.S. President Donald Trump is threatening tariffs on Canada again, blaming Ontario's wildfires for sending smoke into the U.S. Trump accused Canada of failing to manage its forests as smoke triggered air quality warnings across Ontario and several American states. The comments drew pushback from Prime Minister Mark Carney and Ontario Premier Doug Ford, who urged American politicians to send fire assistance instead of criticism. It comes as firefighters from both countries continue working together to battle increasingly intense blazes. The Union for Ontario's Wildland Firefighters, Pilots, and Support Staff accused the province of understaffing its wildfire response. The Ontario Public Service Employees Union says the province has 153 fire crews available, but should have at least 250. Premier Doug Ford says the province added 68 new permanent positions ahead of this year's wildfire season, but didn't specify if they've been filled. Ford also defended his government's wildfire budget, saying the province spends significantly more than budgeted responding to fires. Federal officials say there have been no outbreaks of the diarrhea-causing parasite in Canada.
1: Iceberg lettuce from Mexico, served at Taco Bell restaurants in five U.S. states, has been identified as a source of the outbreak. Canadian officials say the lettuce implicated in the American outbreak has not been distributed in Canada. The Canadian Food Inspection Agency says it's monitoring the U.S. situation and is in contact with the U.S. Food and Drug Administration. The Public Health Agency of Canada says it's not investigating any outbreaks here, but there is typically an increase in cyclospora infections in the spring and summer linked to imported fruits and vegetables. Jason White, The Canadian Press.
0: The Canadian Cancer Society says a class action lawsuit against the maker of Juul e-cigarettes has cleared a crucial legal hurdle after years of delays. The BC Supreme Court certified the class action this week, with the case against Juul Labs Canada, Juul Labs, and tobacco company Altria Group filed originally in 2019. Canadian Cancer Society policy analyst Rob Cunningham says the case is important given the alarming rate at which youth are vaping in Canada.
2: We have a tremendous problem with youth vaping in Canada, and we've made progress to reduce smoking among youth, but now a new generation of kids are becoming addicted to nicotine through e-cigarettes. 27% of high school students in grade 12 are vaping. That's enormously high. We need to do a lot more in terms of public policy to reduce vaping.
0: The lawsuit alleges that Juul e-cigarettes were deceptively marketed as safer and healthier than cigarettes, in part to hook a new generation on nicotine. Uncertainty clouds the forecast on whether wildfire smoke will affect the World Cup final. Smoke from Canadian wildfires has created hazy conditions across large parts of the U.S., including the site of the final. Argentina and Spain are set to meet on the pitch in New Jersey on Sunday afternoon. This is the Canadian Press. In sports, Caitlin Clark had 45 points and 10 assists. Kelsey Mitchell scored 30 points, and the Indiana Fever rallied in the final quarter to defeat the visiting Seattle Storm 110-107 tonight. Clark became the fastest WNBA player to reach 200 career three-pointers in the second quarter. Australian golfer Lucas Herbert is leader heading into the weekend at the British Open. Herbert was one of two players to tie the record-low major score of 62 today to put him at 8-under. Corey Connors of Listowel, Ontario, is in a 13-way tie for 25th at 2-under. Sam Antonacci's two-run home run off starter Spencer Miles ignited a five-run second inning, and the visiting Chicago White Sox then coasted to a 12-4 win over the Toronto Blue Jays. Luis Urias, George Springer, and Brandon Valenzuela each hit a solo home run for the Jays, who have lost three in a row and fallen seven games below .500. From the Canadian Press, I'm John Kennedy.

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0: National Newsroom of the Canadian Press. I'm Lisa Laporte. Donald Trump is ramping up pressure on Canada, threatening higher tariffs as thick wildfire smoke from Ontario continues to drift into parts of the U.S. The U.S. president says Canada's forest management is to blame for worsening air quality, and some Republican lawmakers are now pushing for sanctions and other measures. Prime Minister Mark Carney is brushing off the criticism, saying climate change requires a global response. Meantime, the Ainslie Creek wildfire near Boston Bar, British Columbia, has destroyed at least seven buildings as fire activity rises across the province. The 59 Creek blaze near Big Bar Lake has rapidly grown, prompting an evacuation order covering 107 properties. BC now has about 70 active wildfires, with most new blazes caused by lightning strikes. Conservative leader Pierre Poilievre is demanding more information from Prime Minister Carney about the deal made with the Trump administration to open the Gordie Howe International Bridge.
1: The Bloomberg News Service reported there's no provision to cover debt servicing costs in the deal between Canada and the U.S. to split bridge profits for 15 years. A senior Canadian government source confirmed the details of the report. Carney recently spread confusion about the finer details of the deal, saying that any sharing of toll revenue wouldn't happen until after all the debt was repaid. But he also said Canada and the U.S. will split net revenues after operational costs over the course of the first 15 years. Poilievre says Canadians are being left in the dark. Brenda Molina Navidad, The Canadian Press.
0: The Ontario Court of Appeal has found Freedom Convoy organizer Pat King guilty of intimidation, overturning his earlier acquittal.
2: Pat King was charged with a number of offenses for his leading role in the February 2022 demonstration that gridlocked much of downtown Ottawa for more than 3 weeks. He was convicted in 2024 on 5 counts, including mischief, counseling mischief, and disobeying a court order, and given a 12-month conditional sentence. At the same trial, King was acquitted on 3 counts of intimidation, and the Crown appealed those acquittals. The appeal court has now ruled the trial judge made errors in law and convicted King on 1 count of intimidation. In their ruling, the panel of 3 judges wrote that the convoy was a coordinated, targeted attack on Ottawa residents that was aimed at coercing change through highly disruptive criminal conduct. A date has not been set for the sentencing. Sarah Ritchie, The Canadian Press, Ottawa.
0: And Utah has revoked another license for Provo Canyon School, where heiress and former reality TV star Paris Hilton says she was abused as a teenager. The school disputes the move and says it is reviewing legal options, including an appeal. This is the Canadian Press. In sports, the Chicago White Sox clobbered the Toronto Blue Jays 12-4 in Major League Baseball action. The Edmonton Elks beat the BC Lions 19-17 in CFL action. The Calgary Stampeders host the Montreal Alouettes Saturday in a rematch of last week's game that the Owls won 37-30 in Montreal. The Alouettes top the CFL's East Division at 4-1, while the Stamps are 2-3 in the West. Calgary's head coach and GM Dave Dixon says it's important for his team to bounce back at home this week.
3: You don't ever want to get, you know, certainly under the 500 mark too far. But you also know in the CFL, you just, if you can keep improving and you can just keep getting better as a team, there's time to make up ground in the CFL.
0: Montreal's first 5 games of the CFL season have all been decided by 7 points or less. And in WNBA action Friday, the Atlanta Dream beat the Toronto Tempo 111-92. From the Canadian Press, I'm Lisa Laporte.

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don't see much. A fashion sense a little out of touch. The house is run down as the bills pile up, but I'm a rich man. Breakfast table, morning rush. Sometimes it seems we barely have enough.

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0: From the National Newsroom of the Canadian Press, I'm Lisa Laporte. U.S. President Donald Trump is threatening to increase tariffs on Canada due to smoke from wildfires in Ontario blanketing parts of the United States.
1: Trump says in a social media post that he's holding Canada responsible for not properly maintaining forested areas. He says he'll call Prime Minister Mark Carney to discuss the issue. Trump says Canada's forest management is leaving the U.S. with unnecessary pollution and poor air quality that he says is, quote, totally unacceptable. Wildfires are ripping through northwestern Ontario, forcing residents in several First Nations communities to evacuate. One remote community has been destroyed, with residents forced to flee in small boats. Kelly Malone, The Canadian Press, Washington.
0: Leaders of Ontario's Collins First Nations say their community has been left behind after a wildfire destroyed the remote settlement and forced residents to flee by boat. The community says it struggled to access federal support because it's still seeking official recognition under the Indian Act despite decades of lobbying. Two people are dead in northern Saskatchewan after a bear attack in the area of McTavish Lake. This comes after a contractor at a uranium exploration camp in the northern part of the province was killed in an attack 2 months ago. Federal officials say there have been no outbreaks of the diarrhea-causing parasite Cyclospora in Canada.
2: Iceberg lettuce from Mexico, served at Taco Bell restaurants in five U.S. states, has been identified as a source of the outbreak. Canadian officials say the lettuce implicated in the American outbreak has not been distributed in Canada. The Canadian Food Inspection Agency says it's monitoring the U.S. situation and is in contact with the U.S. Food and Drug Administration. The Public Health Agency of Canada says it's not investigating any outbreaks here, but there is typically an increase in Cyclospora infections in the spring and summer linked to imported fruits and vegetables. Jason White, The Canadian Press.
0: And Irish actress Brenda Fricker has died.
3: Brenda Fricker was the first Irish woman to win an Academy Award, with the Best Supporting Actress Oscar playing a determined mother opposite Daniel Day-Lewis.

0: in the 1989 movie My Left Foot.
1: I have to go away, Christy. To hospital. Don't worry, Sheila's going to look after you when I'm gone.
0: Her agent says she died Thursday night in Dublin after a period of ill health. Fricker appeared in more than 90 films and TV shows and was probably best known to American audiences as the Pigeon Lady, a homeless woman who befriends Macaulay Culkin's character in Central Park in Home Alone 2.
2: Kevin! Merry Christmas!
0: Ireland's Deputy Prime Minister Simon Harris says the country has lost a national treasure. Brenda Fricker died at age 81. I'm Jennifer King.
3: This is the Canadian Press. In sports, the Chicago White Sox extended their win streak to 4 after beating the Toronto Blue Jays 12-4 in the major leagues. The Calgary Stampeders host the Montreal Alouettes tomorrow in a rematch of last week's game that the Als won 37-30 in Montreal. Calgary's 166 points scored over its last four games are the most since 2016, but the Stampeders went 2-2 in that span. Calgary receiver Jalen Philpott says the Stamps have to be ready for another high-scoring game.
4: In the past, you know, it used to be score 30 points and it gives you a great chance to win. We've done that pretty much every game, so it just means we got to do more.
3: Jalen's twin brother Tyson scored a first-quarter touchdown and totaled 132 receiving yards for the Alouettes last week. And in WNBA action, the Atlanta Dream beat the Toronto Tempo 111-92. From the Canadian Press, I'm Lisa Laporte. Manitoba Country
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0: From the National Newsroom of the Canadian Press, I'm Lisa Laporte. Ontario Premier Doug Ford expressed frustration on Friday at criticism from some American lawmakers over wildfire smoke drifting south of the border from his province. Ford says he spoke with two U.S. governors about sharing resources to battle the blazes, while pointing out that Ontario water bombers were on standby during the devastating wildfires in California last year. Meantime, U.S. President Donald Trump is threatening Canada with higher tariffs because of the wildfire smoke. Federal authorities are looking into whether Canadian National Railway broke the law after a crew had to be evacuated from a train engulfed in flames in northwestern Ontario.
1: A Transport Canada spokesperson says the government is conducting follow-up oversight to determine if CN failed to comply with rules under the Railway Safety Act. A video shared on social media showed a curtain of orange-red flames closing in on the train near Armstrong, Ontario. A trade union for more than 10,000 rail workers says the crew had to be treated for smoke inhalation, and it's calling on CN to stop operating through active wildfire zones. Diana Musina, the Canadian Press.
0: Two people are dead in northern Saskatchewan after a bear attack in the area of McTavish Lake. A lawyer for billionaire businessman Frank Stronach says a judge has declared a mistrial on his sexual assault conviction.
2: Frank Stronach was convicted last month of two charges, sexual assault and the historical offense of indecent assault, both related to two complainants in a trial involving decades-old allegations. Lawyer Leora Shemesh says the mistrial on the sexual assault conviction was granted after she presented emails in court from the woman's lawyer in a separate civil complaint that she alleges were inconsistent with testimony in the criminal trial. Shemesh calls the decision to declare a mistrial after a conviction incredibly rare. Jason White, The Canadian Press, Toronto.
0: The U.S. Centers for Disease Control and Food and Drug Administration are warning Americans not to eat shredded iceberg lettuce served at Taco Bell locations in Indiana, Kentucky, Michigan, Ohio, and West Virginia. This after an investigation linked a cyclosporiasis outbreak to a supplier for Taylor Farms. Here's ABC's Elizabeth Schultz.
3: The FDA's investigation leading to an independent farm in Mexico. The supplier, Taylor Farms, one of the nation's largest producers of fresh vegetables, telling ABC News they are voluntarily removing all iceberg lettuce sourced from central Mexico from the U.S. market, and that no other Taylor Fresh Foods products are impacted.
0: Meantime, Canadian officials say the outbreak has not spread north of the border. This is the Canadian Press. In sports, the Chicago White Sox clobbered the Toronto Blue Jays 12-4 in Major League Baseball action. The Edmonton Elks beat the BC Lions 19-17 Friday night. The Calgary Stampeders host the Montreal Alouettes Saturday in a rematch of last week's CFL game that the Als won 37-30 at home. Stamps head coach and general manager Dave Dickinson wants his defense to put more pressure on the Alouettes' offense and quarterback Davis Alexander, who has yet to throw an interception this season.
4: I think it's going to be key if we can hopefully create some turnovers. They've been real solid and not giving any up, so I think if we could, you know, get some short fields, get some momentum, it also, turnovers create confidence.
0: Calgary's quarterback, Vernon Adams Jr., also hasn't thrown an interception yet this season. And the Atlanta Dream beat the Toronto Tempo 111-92 in WNBA action. From the Canadian Press, I'm Lisa Laporte.

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0: From the National Newsroom of the Canadian Press, I'm Lisa Laporte. Ontario Premier Doug Ford is planning to visit the city of Thunder Bay today, where many evacuees fleeing northern wildfires have sought shelter. He's expected to join Natural Resources Minister Mike Harris in the city as the province faces criticism for its emergency response. Harris was asked by reporters Friday whether the province had alerted the community of Collins Bay to a wildfire that ended up destroying the entire community.
1: We're fighting, I think at the time, somewhere in the neighborhood of 163, I think, fires in the province at that point. It is impossible to be everywhere and to see everything.
0: Harris says the fire that swallowed Collins First Nation as its residents escaped in boats was only spotted when it was already at the community's doorstep because it had spread so fast. Meantime, U.S. President Donald Trump is threatening to increase tariffs on Canada due to smoke from wildfires in Ontario that is blanketing parts of the U.S.
2: Trump says in a social media post that he's holding Canada responsible for not properly maintaining forested areas. He says he'll call Prime Minister Mark Carney to discuss the issue. Trump says Canada's forest management is leaving the U.S. with unnecessary pollution and poor air quality that he says is, quote, totally unacceptable. Wildfires are ripping through northwestern Ontario, forcing residents in several First Nations communities to evacuate. One remote community has been destroyed, with residents forced to flee in small boats. Kelly Malone, The Canadian Press, Washington.
0: The National Wildland Fire Summary said Friday there are more than 900 wildfires burning across Canada, including 122 listed as out of control. Two people are dead in northern Saskatchewan after a bear attack in the area of McTavish Lake. This after a contractor at a uranium exploration camp in the northern part of the province was killed in an attack 2 months ago. The Canadian Food Inspection Agency says it's not considering restrictions on fresh produce imports from the U.S. due to a cyclospora outbreak south of the border. It says it routinely tests for the diarrhea-inducing parasite as part of its surveillance program. A new poll indicates a large majority of Canadians have concerns about AI data centers.
3: About 80% of respondents in a new Léger poll said they worry that AI data centers could lead to spikes in their household electricity bills. A similar number said they're concerned about the data center's environmental impacts, such as their use of electricity and water. The overall results indicate Canadians are still somewhat divided on the issue of data centers. When asked whether they were in favor of developing data centers to support Canadian-based AI services, more were

0: in favor than opposed. Anya Cutadeglia, The Canadian Press, Ottawa.
1: This is The Canadian Press. In sports, the Chicago White Sox clobbered the Toronto Blue Jays 12-4 in Major League Baseball action Friday. Meantime, the Edmonton Elks beat the BC Lions 19-17 in the CFL. The Calgary Stampeders host the Montreal Alouettes today in a rematch of last week's game that the Owls won 37-30 at home. The Alouettes top the CFL's East Division at 4-1, while the Stampeders are 2-3 in the West. Calgary's head coach and general manager Dave Dickinson says it's important for his team to bounce back at home this week.
2: You don't ever want to get, you know, certainly under the 500 mark too far. But you also know in the CFL, you just, if you can keep improving and you can just keep getting better as a team, there's time to make up ground in the CFL.
1: Montreal's first five games of the season have all been decided by 7 points or less. And in the WNBA, the Atlanta Dream beat the Toronto Tempo 111-92. From the Canadian Press, I'm Lisa Laporte.

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0: From the National Newsroom of the Canadian Press, I'm Lisa Laporte. Ontario Premier Doug Ford is planning to visit Thunder Bay today, where many evacuees fleeing Northern Ontario wildfires have sought shelter. Speaking to reporters in Toronto on Friday, Ford was asked whether the provincial government regrets scrapping its climate targets earlier this year.
1: You know, we have one of the cleanest grids anywhere in the entire world here in Ontario. And we're going to continue to achieve our goal of eventually having 100% emissions free.
0: Ford says he's no climate denier and that he believes in climate change, while adding the province would spare no expense in keeping people safe as wildfires continue to burn. It's not yet clear under what authority U.S. President Donald Trump would rely on to impose new tariffs on Canada. He's now threatening to increase tariffs due to smoke from wildfires in Ontario that's blanketing parts of the U.S. Federal officials say there have been no outbreaks of the diarrhea-causing parasite Cyclospora in Canada.
2: Iceberg lettuce from Mexico, served at Taco Bell restaurants in five U.S. states, has been identified as a source of the outbreak. Canadian officials say the lettuce implicated in the American outbreak has not been distributed in Canada. The Canadian Food Inspection Agency says it's monitoring the U.S. situation and is in contact with the U.S. Food and Drug Administration. The Public Health Agency of Canada says it's not investigating any outbreaks here, but there is typically an increase in Cyclospora infections in the spring and summer linked to imported fruits and vegetables. Jason White, The Canadian Press.
0: Plans are underway across the country for a massive boom in the construction of new data centers needed to support AI technology. Canadian Press reporter Anya Curadeglia says opposition is building, too.
3: It ranges for everything from kind of data centers being a symbol for people's worries about AI in general, you know, that they were built on the use of unauthorized work, these models, that, you know, AI could steal people's jobs, that this technology is being used for nefarious purposes like scams. But then there's also very real local concerns.
0: Residents worry that the centers could hike electricity bills and affect water supplies. And while modern life promises you will happily find the best of everything with enough options, behavioral scientists say otherwise. Research shows that having more options can make people anxious, indecisive, and even unhappy with what they ultimately choose. Swarthmore University Emeritus Psychology Professor Barry Schwartz suggests limiting the number of choices you make each day. He says your brain will thank you for it. This is the Canadian Press. In sports, the Toronto Blue Jays are looking to rebound today against Chicago after last night's 12-4 loss to the White Sox in the major leagues. The Calgary Stampeders host the Montreal Alouettes in a rematch of last week's game that the Als won 37-30 in Montreal. Calgary's 166 points scored over its last four games are the most since 2016, but the team went 2-2 in that span. Calgary receiver Jalen Philpott says the Stampeders have to be ready for another high-scoring game.
4: In the past, you know, it used to be score 30 points and it gives you a great chance to win. We've done that pretty much every game, so it just means we got to do more.
0: Elsewhere, Hamilton plays Toronto. France and England will play for third place at the World Cup today in Miami. Tomorrow's championship features Spain against defending champion Argentina. From the Canadian Press, I'm Lisa Laporte.

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And I cried myself to sleep at night. Too dumb to run, too scared to fight, and too proud to admit it at the time. So I got me some gigs on Saturday nights, not much more than orchestrated fights. I'd come home

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after that, he seemed to bog down even deeper. And I saw what booze and pills can really do. And I wondered if I'd ever see him sober.

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3: Every vote counts. The Opipan Napiwin Cree Nation 2026 election for one chief and four councillors is coming up on Monday, August 31st. Last day for nominations is August 7th. A public forum will be held on August 14th. Advanced polls are on August 24th. And election day will be August 31st at Murdo Clee Hall from 9 a.m. to 9 p.m. The Opipan Napiwin Cree Nation 2026 election, Monday, August 31st. For full details, contact Electoral Officer Laura Baker at 204-374-2271.
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0: From the National Newsroom of the Canadian Press, I'm Don Mitchell. Ontario's Natural Resources Minister says a wildfire that quickly engulfed a remote Ojibwe community in northwestern Ontario was only spotted when it was already at the community's doorstep. In an update on the province's battle with wildfires yesterday, Mike Harris responded to criticism for the ministry's handling of the evacuation of two First Nation communities in Ontario. Harris was asked whether the province had alerted the community of Collins Bay before a blaze ended up destroying the entire community.
1: We're fighting, I think at the time, somewhere in the neighborhood of 163, I think, fires in the province at that point. It's almost impossible. It is impossible to be everywhere and to see everything.
0: Harris will join Premier Doug Ford in a planned visit to Thunder Bay today, where evacuees fled wildfires. Nearly 200 wildfires are active across the province, already scorching more land than all of last year's fires. Meanwhile, the out-of-control Ainslie Creek wildfire north of Boston Bar in British Columbia has destroyed at least seven buildings, including four homes or seasonal cabins. An official with the Fraser Valley Regional District said yesterday there's been a spike in wildfire activity in the province that has also included an evacuation order in the Cariboo region. The Thompson-Nicola Regional District said that the 59 Creek wildfire near Big Bar Lake was rapidly escalating as it upgraded an early alert to an order covering more than 100 addressed properties. Meanwhile, wildfires are sending plumes of hazardous smoke into the air that has choked the skies across Ontario and parts of the United States. Yesterday, President Donald Trump threatened on social media to increase tariffs on Canada, suggesting the nation is not properly maintaining their forests and brush. He claimed that that is allowing filthy, polluted, unhealthy air to invade the U.S. He also accused Canada of willful negligence and that debris removal is costing the U.S. billions of dollars. Wildfire smoke has been triggering air quality warnings across Ontario and in multiple states, including Michigan, Ohio, Illinois, New York, and Indiana. Elsewhere, a potential building boom for new data centers across Canada to support artificial intelligence technology appears to be brewing for many of the country's communities. And that has opposition growing as well from Vancouver to Olds, Alberta to Hamilton, Ontario. Canadian Press reporter Anya Curadeglia says the resistance is due to what many believe a data center could bring to their way of life.
2: People are worried that if a data center is built in their community, their electricity bills are going to go up. It's going to have an effect on water supplies, in their region, noise, air pollution, that kind of thing. And then finally, some people worry, is the AI bubble going to burst?
0: Experts say Canada can look to the U.S., where New York recently became the first state to implement a pause on data center construction. This is the Canadian Press. In sports, the Toronto Blue Jays will send right-hander Shane Bieber to the mound at Rogers Centre today against the visiting Chicago White Sox. The Sox will counter with right-hander Davis Martin. Last night, Chicago blitzed the Jays 12-4 in the series opener. There are two games in the CFL today, including a Battle of Ontario in Hamilton, where the Tiger Cats host the Toronto Argonauts in a showdown of 2-3 East Division squads. Elsewhere, the East Division leading Montreal Alouettes visit the Calgary Stampeders. And finally, the early groups of golfers are on the green right now at the British Open. Australian Lucas Herbert came into today's third round with the lead after making the history books yesterday by matching the major championship record with a 62 yesterday. Sam Burns joined Lucas, also shooting a record round of 62. Listowel, Ontario's Corey Connors came into today at 2-under and is tied with a pack of 13 players at 27th overall. From the Canadian Press, I'm Don Mitchell.

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tractor working 7 long hot days a week. Yeah, he's the kind of fella that people get real quiet when he stands up in church to speak.

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0: From the National Newsroom of the Canadian Press, I'm Don Mitchell. Millions of people in the Great Lakes, Northeast, and Mid-Atlantic are muddling through another day of unhealthy air from uncontrolled wildfires in eastern Canada and Minnesota. That has air quality warnings in effect once again today. Although there is potential for temporary relief from in some areas with storms forecast over the weekend, the National Wildfire Summary says there are just over 900 fires burning across Canada, with 122 considered out of control. Ontario Premier Doug Ford is planning to visit Thunder Bay today, where many evacuees fleeing northern Ontario wildfires have sought shelter. Amid speculation the blazes are connected with climate change, Ford was asked by reporters in Toronto yesterday whether the provincial government regrets scrapping its climate targets earlier this year.
1: No, we have one of the cleanest grids anywhere in the entire world here in Ontario. And we're going to continue to achieve our goal of eventually having 100% emissions-free.
0: Ford says he's no climate denier and that he believes in climate change, while adding the province would spare no expense in keeping people safe as wildfires continue to burn. Approximately 190 wildfires are raging in the province's north, and those fires have already burned through more land than all of last year's fire season in total. Elsewhere, lettuce at Taco Bell locations in five U.S. states has been confirmed as a source of a parasite that causes the intestinal illness cyclosporiasis. A record number of cyclospora cases have been reported in more than 30 states. Here's ABC's Ike Ajachi with the latest.
2: An FDA traceback points to shredded lettuce from central Mexico, supplied by Taylor Farms, to Taco Bell restaurants in

0: Five states, Indiana, Kentucky, Michigan, Ohio, and West Virginia. Now, Taylor Farms, one of the nation's largest producers of fresh veggies, is voluntarily pulling all of its Central Mexico iceberg lettuce from the U.S. market indefinitely.
1: Meanwhile, in Canada, federal officials say there have been no outbreaks of the diarrhea-causing parasite in Canada and that no lettuce implicated in the ongoing U.S. outbreak has been distributed in the country. The Canadian Food Inspection Agency said yesterday that it's in contact with the U.S. Food and Drug Administration and reviewing information provided by American authorities. And finally, U.S. and Iranian attacks have been intensifying in the Middle East, which has slowed traffic in the Strait of Hormuz to a crawl. Tehran is now accusing the U.S. of targeting its civilian infrastructure, a charge Pentagon officials deny. Here's ABC's Stephen Portnoy in Washington.
2: For two straight days now, Tehran has fired on power and water desalination plants in Kuwait, calling those attacks a response to similar U.S. strikes. And a top Iranian general warned yesterday his country might soon move from a phase of retaliation to what he called the offensive phase.
1: Early today, U.S. Central Command said it had hit surveillance sites, military logistics infrastructure, underground weapon storage, and maritime capabilities. Iran appears to have retaliated with reports of strikes from Kuwait, Jordan, and Iraq. This is the Canadian Press. In sports, the Toronto Blue Jays will send right-hander Shane Bieber to the mound at Rogers Center today against the visiting Chicago White Sox. The Sox will counter with right-hander Davis Martin. Last night, Chicago blitzed the Jays 12-4 in the series opener. There are two games in the CFL today, including a Battle of Ontario in Hamilton, where the Tiger Cats host the Toronto Argonauts in a showdown of 2-3 East Division squads. Elsewhere, the East Division leading Montreal Alouettes visit the Calgary Stampeders. And finally, the early groups of golfers are on the green right now at the British Open. Australian Lucas Herbert came into today's third round with the lead after making the history books yesterday by matching the major championship record with a 62 yesterday. Sam Burns joined Lucas, also shooting a record round of 62. Listowel Ontario's Corey Connors came into today at 2-under and is tied with a pack of 13 players at 27th overall. From the Canadian Press, I'm Don Mitchell.

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0: the western edge of the Great Lakes runs a forgotten road with a deep secret. Its purpose was to make way for a military force in order to take down Louis Riel and the Métis resistance. 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And now I'm putting together a team of treasure hunters to find the missing coins.
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10: Well, hello, Manitoba, and a very pleasant good morning to you. Welcome to the NCIFM Mini Loony Pot and Blackout Bingo for another Saturday, and a special good morning to all of the listeners on our cousin station, ZB1047 in the Winnipeg area. My name is Garth Hilderman. I'm your bingo caller for this morning's games. We shall start this morning by playing for the Solid Diamond Mini Loony Pot Bingo. That's before you carry on to the Full House or Blackout Bingo. During the Mini Loony Pot Bingo, we play for the solid diamond pattern. That's the shaded portion of your card. That shaded portion is the one middle B, the three middle I's, all of the N's, the three middle G's, and the one middle O. Five numbers have been drawn out prior to the start of this morning's game. If you want to win the Loony Pot, you have to complete your solid diamond pattern with the last number that you need being one of those five Mini Loony numbers. That will be announced shortly. If you as a bingo player complete your solid diamond pattern without winning on a Mini Loony number, you will instead be awarded the consolation prize. The Mini Loony Pot game is then closed, and the accumulated Loony Pot carried over to the next bingo event, which is next Saturday. The second game, our blackout game, that one is not eligible for the Mini Loony Pot prize. Just as a reminder, be sure to check the date on your bingo cards. Your card should have today's date on it. Today is July 18 in the year 2026. It's going to be stamped right on there. Also, color of your card should be orange. Right now, get yourself a pen or pencil. It's time to mark down what those five Mini Loony numbers are for today. And they are as follows. Under the B, 11. Under the I, 24. Under the N, 32. Under the G, 56. And under the O, 67. Again, Mini Loony numbers for today. We have B11, 11, I24, 24, N32, 32, G56, 56, and 067. Yes, kids, 67. Just as a reminder, when one of those lucky loony numbers is called out, you will hear the call of our lucky loon, Ernie. This is him. And remember, if you want to win that Mini Loony Pot jackpot, you have to complete your solid diamond pattern on one of the five Mini Loony numbers that were just announced. You also have to bingo in fewer numbers than anybody else. Right now, time to congratulate the winners of last week's bingo games. The consolation prize for July 11, 2026 was $7,300, and that went to Helen Bignall out of the paw. Congratulations, Helen. Also, congratulations to the winners from our blackout game. The consolation prize from July 11, $1,500, split between two Winnipeggers, Karen Morasti and Susan Guimond. They each get $750. Congratulations again to all bingo winners. Thank you, everybody in NCI country, for playing along. Mini Loony Pot, it's $500,000. Consolation prize is $7,400. $1 from each and every card that we sell is added to our jackpot. And that can grow up to a maximum of $500,000. Once the jackpot reaches the $500,000 mark, then $1 from each and every card that is sold gets added to the next jackpot prize, which I'm happy to tell you currently sits at $81,437. Number to call to report a bingo if you have one, 204-224-2273. It is your responsibility as a bingo player to advise NCIFM that you have a bingo. And you have to do so no later than 12 o'clock noon on Monday, July 20. Once again, 12 noon, Monday, July 20, call in to claim that bingo. NCI Development Corporation cannot, will not accept any reports of a winning card unless reported to us before 12 noon on Monday, July 20. And again, that number to call to report a bingo, 204-224-2273. In the unlikely event of both radio transmission and telephone problems prior to the start of the game, purchase price of bingo cards will be refunded. If radio problems occur during the bingo broadcast, well, you can always call for a recap of the numbers in the order in which they were called. We have a toll-free recap hotline, 1-866-677-0808. If you happen to be in the Thompson region, local number, 204-677-0808. Telephone recap is available shortly after 11 o'clock this morning. And our bingo license number here on NCI is BI625. We're going to be right back to fire up the bingo machine and get started with the NCIFM Mini Loony Pot and Blackout Bingo. That's up after these.
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7: Well, hello, it's me, and welcome back as we are getting ready to play the NCIFM. Mini Looney Pot Bingo, Blackout Bingo follows that, of course. Just as a reminder before we get started, dab all of the numbers that are called out, even if they aren't in your diamond pattern. It's because we use the same set of numbers for the Blackout Bingo, and always remember, prizes are rewarded based upon whomever completes the pattern and the fewest numbers called. All right. Let's get that bingo machine started up and get to the dabbing, because that's why you're here, right? For a chance to win. I assume that's what you're up for. I-28 is how we open the bingo. I-28. I-28-28. I-28. Stick with the eyes. It's 23. 23. 2-3. I-23. 2-3. I-23. And then where are we going? Way off to the O's. 72. O-72. 7-2. O-72. 7-2. All vowels for our first few numbers here on NCIFM today. I-28. I-23. O-72. That'll get you caught up as we see our first consonant, N36. N36. 36. N36. 36. It's definitely summer. I mean, rightly so. We are two-thirds of the way through July, roughly. Over to the B's now, number 4. B4. B4. B4. Thankfully not as warm this weekend as last, but still up there. We're not seeing the extreme heat warnings, just regular heat warnings. N38. 38. 38. N38. 38. See, no, nowhere will the temperature be 38. Like a close. Well, not all that close, really. G58. 5-8. G58. 5-8. G58. There are heat warnings in effect for Winnipeg and the surrounding area. Brandon, the Westman, Dauphin through the Parkland. The Island Lake region, you have a warning not for heat, but for air quality. That's same for the Paw Ocean and Flin Flon. B2, number 2, B2, B2, B2, Thompson area, you have a similar air quality warning. You kind of want to limit your time outside if you are in an area with an air quality warning. It's not good for you. Here is B11. A lucky loony number. B11, 1-1, B11. At 11 minutes after, how about that? Sticking with the B's, 7. B7. 7.

And then 3, which is also under the B. B3. Just like that, somebody, you know. Your B column could be filled up. We're going to leave the B's now. Go over to the G's. 57. 5-7. G57. 5-7. G57. 5-7. G57. So limit your time outside with all of that smoke. If you do need to be out, you have some old N95 masks hanging around from the pandemic, those can help. Cloth masks don't really do much. 062. 62. 062. 62. 062. 62. And then if you have one of them fancy respirators, there's all kinds of levels, right? But the N95, that's pretty good. Wouldn't necessarily want to fight a forest fire with one. Might want something better, but, you know. N35. 3-5. N35. 3-5. N35. And temperatures will start to cool into the week. 061. 61. 061. That is our 15th number today. 061. 61. 061. But we're generally seeing a lot of sun. Now, when the forecast calls for that, like it did last week, you could have a midweek thunderstorm, which we did. That can kind of develop almost out of nowhere. 071. 71. 071. 71. 071. 71. Now, it's a different story in the far north. Churchill, you could be seeing single-digit overnight lows for Sunday, Monday, and the next few days from there. G46. 46, G46, 46, G46, 46. And then 066, 66, 066, 66. Winnipeg Blue Bombers got a big game tomorrow in Ottawa. The Ottawa Red Blacks, they're kind of like the free space on your bingo card in front of you. They are not a very good football team. N31. 3-1. N31. 3-1. N31. 3-1. They have not yet won a game this year. For a little bit of extra compelling drama, the quarterback the Bombers will use was traded to Winnipeg from Ottawa, not even a month ago. N45. N45, 4-5. N45, 4-5. Winnipeg Goldeyes are on the road. They lost last night. Looking for a bounce back today. N40, 4-0. N40, 4-0. 4-0, N40. Winnipeg Sea Bears also lost last night. They were in Calgary visiting the league-worst Surge. Somehow, that team has got the best of the Sea Bears twice in a week. N33. 3-3. N33. 3-3. N33. 3-3. Calgary started the year losing, I think, like 11 straight or something like that. And then they've been pretty fire since then. 068. 6-8. 068. 6-8. 068. 6-8. 6-8. But Sea Bears back home for tomorrow, hosting Montreal. The team.

0: decided to adjust the start time of that game. Here's B5. Number 5. B5. B5. Incidentally, it's 5 o'clock when they will start that game now. They are pushing it back a little bit to allow for the World Cup final to be viewed by more people. N39. 3-9. N39. 3-9. 3-9. Argentina versus Spain for the World Cup final. That's Sunday. G52. 5-2. G52. 5-2. G52. As for our game, we are waiting for an I before we could have a potential bingo. Started with a couple, haven't seen any since. And this isn't one either. It's G53. 5-3. G53. 5-3. G53. So if you don't have anything dabbed in the eye column right now, don't feel bad. Probably a lot of people don't. B9. Number 9. B9. B9. B9. It's actually possible you could have the whole rest of the card dabbed and nothing in the eyes right now. That would be absolutely wild. But it also absolutely could be the case, as we're playing for $500,000 this morning here on NCIFM and ZB1047. 065. 65. 065. 65. 065. 65. And then here it is. It took long enough. I-25. 2-5. I-25. 30th number. I-25. First number, the second number were I's. Then wasn't another one until the 30th. But you could have a potential bingo now. 204. 224. 2273. Clearly wasn't on a lucky loony number. So that would be a $7,400 consolation prize. But if one of those lucky loony numbers comes up, well, $500,000 could be out the door today. G60, 6-0, G60, G60, 6-0, and then I-17, 1-7, I-17, 1-7, there's a ton of I's in there, we're going to see a bunch of them I would expect fairly soon. I-17, maybe not. That's how randomness works. I-20. 2-0. That's how probability works. I-20. 2-0. I-20. 2-0. So in addition to the World Cup wrapping up tomorrow, they have a third place game. That goes today. That's England versus France. And there's a couple of nations who have a long history of, let's just call it competition. G59, 5-9, G59, 5-9, 5-9, G59, 5-9, 204, 224, 2273 to call in a bingo. One of the greatest competitions, though, between England and France, you have to go back to 1904. We're not going to talk about, like, the Battle of Agincourt or anything that's way in the past, but 1904. There was a strange uptick in the world of competitions between swimming cats. Dogs you normally think would be good swimmers, but each nation had a cat that they thought would be the best swimmer. And through strange coincidence, they were very similarly named. They had a race proposed. These two cats would have to swim across the English Channel, and the one who got from one side to the other first would be declared the winner. And as it happened, the English cat, for whatever reason, had been named 1-2-3, and maybe it was in response, but the French cat was named 1-2-3. Right? So anyway, these two cats, for whatever reason, are great swimmers. They start on the English side of the channel, their handlers put them in, and the cats go, and they're swimming, right? And at the other side, towards the finish line. There's boats along the way. I'm going to make sure the cats... Herding cats is still a thing, right? They gotta stay on the course. Anyway, the cats are swimming. Inevitably, it's the English cat that wins. 1-2-3 wins the race. If you want to know what happened to the other cat, well, 1-2-3 cat sank. Rogers Store in St. Teresa Point. They have bingo cards for you if you need. You can head there, pick them up. One of our many bingo card sellers across the province. One of whom sold a card to somebody that has a valid bingo. So we turn off the bingo machine for just a brief little while as we do a recap of the numbers called out for you so far. Under the B, we have 2, 3, 4, 5, 7, 9, and 11. For the I's, 17, 20, 23, 25, and 28. To the N's we go, 31, 33, 35, 36, 38, 39, 40, and 45. For the G's, 46, 52, 53, 57, 58, 59, and 60. Finally, those O's, 61, 62, 65, 66, 68, 71, and 72. So there you go. Those are all the numbers that have been called out thus far. There's going to be more, though, when we're back with that blackout bingo coming up after these.
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3: 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We're getting set to play the blackout portion of our game right now. 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Good luck again to all of our players this morning. NCIFM and the Liquor Gaming and Cannabis Authority of Manitoba, they want to remind everybody that if gambling is becoming more than just a game for you or anybody that you know, there is help available. You can call the Addictions Foundation in Manitoba toll-free 1-800-463-1554 or a local call in Winnipeg 204-944-6382. NCI and the Liquor Gaming and Cannabis Authority of Manitoba reminding all Manitobans to gamble responsibly. It is your best bet. So we're moving on to the blackout portion of our game now. We have the same set of numbers from the Mini Looney Pot game, and we're just going to add on to those. Remember, the winning bingo will occur on the basis of whomever completes the bingo in the fewest numbers called. Blackout jackpot this week, $2,100 and 51 or fewer numbers. We've only been through 34 of them so far, so we got a ton of time before we get there. Let's see what happens, though. If we do pass that 51st number, well, then the consolation prize, $1,500. Number to call if you have a bingo to report, 204-224-2273. Once again, 204-224-2273. Get the bingo machine started back up. Get back to the dabbing. And we go over to the B's. 1-4, 14, B14, B14. B14, 1-4. Proceed to the next column over for I-30. 3-0, I-30. 3-0, I-30. 3-0. And from there, N44, 4-4. N44, 4-4. N44. Oh, 70. 70, oh, 70, 70, oh, 70 today, the 18th day of July. It's a day for fancy people, apparently, because it's National Tropical Fruit Day and National Caviar Day. My, my. G49, 49, G49, 49, G49, 49. Tropical fruits are a little more accessible. Bananas, technically, I guess, are a tropical fruit. Kiwis. Some people eat the skin of the kiwi. Here's B12. Number 12. B12. B12. I don't think I could bring myself to do that. Are you familiar with the kiwi? It has like a kind of a furry outer skin. It looks like it's biting into a mouse. I just couldn't do it. I-24. 2-4. I-24. 2-4. I-24. 2-4. Also National Sour Candy Day. That's a little more accessible. G-50. 50, G50, G50, 50, G50. Remember, we are on the blackout portion of the game. We did not have any of those lucky loony numbers pop up when somebody could have won the Mini Looney Pot. So we know there's a consolation prize going out there of $7,400. The Looney Pot will stay intact at $500,000. And here's B6. Number 6, B6. B6, B6, that means that reserve jackpot will grow a little bit more. It was at $81,437. We'll take that $1 from every card sold and keep it on that pile. See where we get to. I-29, 2-9, I-29, 2-9. I-29, 2-9. Also happens to be Woody Wagon Day. Are you familiar with a Woody Wagon? That was a thing for a while. where they would make like the sides of cars out of wood or put some wood paneling on them. N32. That is your 45th number. A bingo in 51 or fewer numbers to claim that blackout prize today of $2,100. I-16. Sweet 16, if that's the one that you needed to complete your pattern, well, 204-224-2273. Remember, we are playing for the blackout. I never really understood why. I mean, I guess because they used to make car carriages out of wood, it kind of carried over to cars. G48, 48, G48, 48, 48. But also, like, even in, like, the 70s, 80s, maybe even in the very early 90s, you could still get, like, a station wagon that had, like, fake wood paneling on the side. N37, 37, N37, 37. And I just don't know who was that automotive engineer or designer or whatever who was like, you know what? You know what people think is fast? Trees. Let's put trees on the car. N41, 41, N41, 41, N41. 204-224-2273. To call in that bingo. B8. Number 8. Creeping up on that 51st number. It's the next one. So if you need at least two to complete your blackout, you already know you're playing for the consolation prize. But maybe you're clinging on the hope of just one. Are you sweating it out for 063? Good news, that's your next number. 063. 203-224-2273 when you have a bingo to call in.

All A-okay. And then maybe you win. We're on consolation territory now. That's $1,500. Here's G55. 5-5. G55. 5-5. G55. You win. Even if you win the consolation prize, get yourself, you know, a little bit of a treat. Buy one of them fancy pizzas. There's some pizzas out there that they can get kind of pricey. 074-74-074-74-74. Well, I have a solution for that in some areas of the world. I mean, there are cheaper pizzas too. You can do that. But, you know, normally you go in to buy a pizza. You're going to hand the person cash or a debit card, a credit card. Maybe have a gift card. Something along those lines, right? Well, good old Florida. They have one pizza restaurant there, seemingly aptly named Wild Man's Pizza, where you can pay with dead snakes. They have a python problem in Florida. They, like, people had pet pythons, released them. They're not native to there. They are kind of taking over invasive species. It's a thing. So, as one potential incentive, there's a pizza restaurant offering you free pizza pies if you bring in a dead python. Florida actually has the, like, annual python challenge. If you remember an old episode of The Simpsons about whacking day, basically that. In Florida, you can drive to Florida, but it may as well be another planet in a lot of ways. 204-224-2273, that's the number somebody phoned to report a bingo, so we turn off the bingo machine for one more week, as we have had a valid blackout bingo called up, but we'll see what happens come Monday. Maybe somebody has one on an earlier number. Either way, let's do a recap here. Under the bees, 2, 3, 4, 5, 6, 7, 8, 9, 11, 12, 14. For the eyes, 16, 17, 19, 20, 23, 24, 25, 28, 29, and 30. For the ends, 31, 32, 33, 35, 36, 37, 38, 39, 40, 41, 44, and 45. G's, 46, 48, 49, 50, 52, 53, 55, 57, 58, 59, 60. And finally, the O's, 61, 62, 63, 65, 66, 68, 70, 71, 72, and 74. So there you go. Those are all of the bingo numbers being called out for today. Big thank you for playing along with the NCIFM Mini Loony Pot and Blackout Bingo. If you need a number, if you need the recap of the numbers in the order in which they were called, 1-866-677-0808. That is our toll-free recap hotline. Give us till about a quarter after 11 to get that one up and running. Maybe a little sooner, as we are looking at a somewhat earlier end of the bingo than often. Might be a little sooner. Either way, you can also check online pretty much right now. We have that online recap at ncifm.com/bingo. Remember to claim your bingo. You have until noon on Monday, July 20. Thank you for your support. It does contribute to the ongoing cost of our radio operations. And make sure you join us again next week. Same bingo time, same bingo place.
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0: Good morning. It's the Métis Hour, times two, here on the NCIFM Radio Network, brought to you, of course, by the Manitoba Métis Federation, where the president is David Chartrand. I'm Naomi Clark, along with none other than Cowboy Carl Thomas.
1: Yeehaw. Good morning. Happy Saturday.
0: Happy Saturday. And congratulations to everyone that was sworn in at the inauguration for the Manitoba Métis Federation earlier this week. It was a great event on Tuesday. And so congratulations to everybody. And boy, a lot on their plates. They got a lot of work coming up. I know the president will keep them busy, so. All right, we're going to get underway with Mark Morisseau and the four-string polka.

0: All right, that's Mark Morso starting us off this morning with the four string polka. And of course, we're going to take your calls as well this morning. I want to say a happy anniversary to Cowboy Carl Thomas, 29 years on the radio here at NCI.
1: Oh, thank you very much.
0: Wow. Yeah. That was on Thursday, right?
1: Yeah. Thursday marked 29 years.
0: So wow. For me,
1: I actually completely forgot to mention it on Thursday, but anyway, yeah.
0: I know, because I was thinking about it too, and I was like, oh my gosh, next March it'll be like 30 years that I've been on the airwaves too.
1: Yeah.
0: So, oh my goodness.
1: Yeah. Yeah. Anyway, on and off.
0: Time flies on and off. Yes, not straight through like you, but I took a couple year break, but still, it was 30 years ago. Numbers to call, toll free anywhere in Canada, 1-877-624-8255. That's 1-877-624-8255.
1: And in the city of Winnipeg, 788-1055. That's 204-788-1055.
0: All right, we'll take your calls in just a moment. Here's Alex Carrier with Val's Breakdown.

0: All right, that's Val's breakdown with Alex Carrier here on the Métis Hour Times 2. Let's head to those phones. Hello, Métis Hour.
1: Good morning.
0: Good morning.
1: Good morning, Naomi and Cowboy.
0: You're the first caller today.
2: Yeah, you beat Charlene.
1: Yeah. Hot weather, eh?
0: Yeah, it's beautiful.
1: Oh, yeah, it's too hot.
0: Aw. You're not going to be saying that in a few months.
1: I got trees in them in my backyard, lots of them.
0: Yeah.
2: Well, that's good.
1: Yeah, let's just say good morning to you. Uh-huh. Right? Good morning to my son-in-law, Mike, and my daughter, Tanis, and my grandchildren. And great one. and a happy birthday to everybody today, my sister, Karen.
0: Okay.
1: And Fifi, she was phoned. This is like 15th birthdays. I forget it. I say happy birthday to everybody. Have a good day, you guys.
0: All right, you too.
1: Bye.
0: Métis Hour Times 2. Oh, sorry. Just taking over.
2: Oh, yeah. Métis Hour Times 2. Hello?
0: No.
3: What?
2: Oh.
0: Hello, Métis Hour.
3: Hello.
0: Hi, who's this?
3: Me.
0: Me? Brenda?
3: No.
0: Oh. Oh, Fifi.
2: Uh-huh.
3: Okay. I'm going to, like, skinny set, skinny bone, 15. I don't think so. Okay, first of all, I want to say hi to my mother-in-law, Velma, in Winnipeg. Love you, Mom. And July 18th, there's my granddaughter, Vanity. She's going to turn 19. On the 18th, Marilee, she's going to turn 45. That's mm-hmm. my niece. Waylon, July 18th, he's going to turn 33. Mm-hmm. And JR, his birthday is on the 20th, July the 20th. He's going to turn 45. And my sister, Karen, on the 18th, she's going to be at 062, that one. And a special little birthday tomorrow is my little grandson, Chandler Ducharme. He's going to be 3. Mm-hmm. He's coming from Big Mamea, Baba, Dad Taylor, Mamea Michelle, Pa Joey, Uncle Trey, Lila Rose. And happy anniversary to my son, David and Kelly, on the one-year anniversary tomorrow. And to say hi to all the people in St. Laurent. And I think that's that one. I think that's all. I think my list here.
0: Okay.
3: 15. Oh, skinny bone. Oh, that one. I think he's out of sleep.
0: It's the heat. Yeah. It's the heat.
3: Yeah, yeah, the heat is hitting him probably on his bald head. Okay, let's say hi to everybody and to my sister in St. Laurent and my brother and sister-in-law and my two fees out there, four or three. Okay, and Charlene. And say hi to there too. Okay, we'll talk to you guys again. And maybe next Saturday I got a phone again. I got my birthday. Not 15, though. Okay?
0: Okay.
3: Okay, happy anniversary, Cowboy. 29 years?
2: Yeah. With NCIA. Yeah.
3: Oh, my God. Okay, then. Well,
2: yeah,
3: let's
2: thank
3: go,
2: you very
3: and
2: much.
3: We'll talk to you guys again.
0: Okay, take care.
3: Okay, thank you. Mm-hmm. Bye-bye.
0: Bye. All right, try that one.
2: Métis Hour Times 2.
4: Good morning.
2: Oh, good morning.
4: Hi, I'd like to wish a happy birthday to my son, JR.
2: Oh, yeah.
4: Who's going to be 45. Like, I guess what species beat me is. So.
2: Yeah.
4: And my sister, Karen, today, her birthday is today, too. I'm wishing them all a happy birthday to everybody else also. And I wanted to say have a great day, everyone.
2: And who is this again?
4: That's Joanne.
2: Joanne. Yeah.
4: Yes.
2: Thanks for calling.
4: Okay, you guys take care.
2: Yeah, you too. Thanks.
0: Bye, Joanne. Bye. All right, and I got a message here from Brenda Billette. She said, we're just heading back from Brandon. Jaylene graduated from the U of B yesterday. Because they're traveling, they can't phone in, but they just want to say congratulations to Jaylene from us, from mom and dad and family, and we're so very proud of her accomplishments, including the highest GPS. She's now going to be an awesome teacher. Ah, congratulations, Jaylene. I agree. You're going to be an awesome teacher. All right, let's get back to the more music. We got Andy DeJarlis here's Campers Real.

0: All right. That was Andy DeJarlis with Campers Reel here on the Métis Hour Times 2.
1: Yeah. Send it out to all the campers out there.
0: I know.
1: Yeah. Camping season into full swing.
0: It is into full swing for sure.
1: You do some camping in the summertime, don't you?
0: I call it more glamping, not like a tent kind of person.
1: Yeah, I haven't camped in years.
0: I'm kind of a trailer, with air conditioning and all that fun stuff.
1: Yeah, I know what you mean. Yeah.
0: It was supposed to be St. Madeline Days this weekend, I believe.
1: Oh.
0: And so it's postponed until August, I believe, 21st, 23rd. Back to Batoche is also happening.
1: Yeah, that's right. And I do believe Jason Lapine is going to be there performing.
0: He performed last night.
1: Last night, yeah.
0: Mm-hmm.
1: Yeah.
0: So I know Morgan Grace was out there performing. There was a lot of Manitobans out there. So just wanted to say kudos to you and hope you had a great show. We're going to have a guest joining us shortly to talk about their business, and you're going to want to hear all about it, especially if you got something happening this summer and you need an outdoor venue and you need some tenting and all that kind of stuff. You need a good old dance floor. They're going to be able to hook you up. So we're going to talk with the owner in just a little bit. But first, let's take a couple more calls. Hello, Métis Hour. Hello. Oh, bless you.
2: Oh, no. No way.
1: Sounds like Ingrid.
0: Sounds like Ingrid.
2: Hello.
0: LGR.
2: Uh-huh. Oh, yes. Good morning. Am I on the air?
0: Yes, you are.
2: Oh, I was busy talking to my friend here. I'm sorry.
0: That's okay. Who do you want to say hi to today?
2: Yes, I'd like to shout out to Mary Travers, your family, Mary, Annie.
0: Mm-hmm.
2: Also to my relatives in Blood Bank, Karen Crete, my auntie Ruth Lee Green, my uncle Kenneth Benson, and to my relations, love yous, coming from Ingrid. Also like to shout out to Marlene Owen, LGR, my son-in-law Nathan, my daughter Carvina. Also, I like to say hello to Chocolate. Chocolate is here too.
0: Hi, Chocolate.
2: Love you, everybody. Okay.
0: We love you too.
2: Can you play me "Love Hurts"?
0: No, we can't play "Love Hurts."
2: Love you.
0: Love you. Bye. You're gonna have to sing it. Here you go.
1: Métis Hour Times 2.

0: Hello? Is that you?
1: Can't be playing Nazareth on the Métis Hour.
0: No.
1: You're a Travis line.
0: Métis Hour times two.
2: Hello, good morning.
0: Oh, good morning.
1: Hi, Yvonne.
0: Oh, Yvonne.
2: Hi. How are you today?
1: We're doing good.
2: That's good. I love Ingrid.
1: I know. She's so cute. Play me Love Hurts. No.
2: But good anyway, try. I just want to say happy treaty to my folk that are going to be celebrating in Pegasus all week. Mm-hmm. It's always a good celebration, and unfortunately, I can't go this year. I'm so sad. But aww. Anyway, yeah, but I'll get there on the weekend. But also, too, I have a couple of birthday greetings. My nephew Kyle's birthday today. Mm-hmm. My nephew Austin's birthday was yesterday. My great nephew Quentin was on Thursday. And just remembering my oldest brother, his birthday was on the 14th. Mm-hmm. And his son, Charlie, but I don't think you'll hear, he's in Slave Lake, Alberta.
1: Okay.
2: Yeah. And my niece Adrian's birthday on Monday. Happy greeting, Adrian. And also a hello to Tara Woodhouse. Her birthday's also on the 20th. And say hello to my daughter, Crystal, my son-in-law, Gary, and their family. I think they're on the road somewhere. I'm not too sure. But anyway, my son, Alvin, and his family up in Leith, and my son, Andrew, and all my siblings, and everyone have a great day. Enjoy the heat. And thankful there's not that much mosquitoes in Winnipeg, but I'm sure there is out there.
1: Oh,
2: in the country.
1: For sure.
2: Yeah. Awesome. Okay, you guys have a great day. And thank you so much.
1: Okay,
2: nice to hear your voice again, Naomi.
1: Thank you.
2: Okay, see you later.
1: Bye.
2: Bye.
1: All right. We better do the trivia challenge there, Cowboy.
0: Prize packs. Yes.
1: Prize is, of course, a T-shirt. Mm-hmm.
0: Yeah. And, yes, here is the first trivia question. The 2026 big game harvesting season officially opened, and Red River Métis harvesters were encouraged to make sure they had their MMF harvester card. Current year's CTF sticker and big game tags ready before heading out into the field. On what date did the 2026 big game harvesting season officially open? A, July 12th, B, July 13th, C, July 15th, or D, August 1st.
1: All right, there you go.
0: Yeah.
1: We're going to take a short break, and when we come back, we're going to hear from
0: Courtney Lynn,
1: and then we're going to get our guests all lined up. I'm a little late this morning. Sorry about that, Brett. We're going to get Brett lined up, and he's going to talk all about his business, Bash Rentals. So you're going to hear more in just a few moments. You're listening to the Métis Hour Times 2, brought to you by the Manitoba Métis Federation. 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

0: All right, that's Courtney Lynn and My Fish here on the Make Tea Hour Times 2. It was a request from Rena Zastri last week, so there you go. Sorry, we couldn't.
1: Yeah, and I hope she's listening right now.
0: Yeah,
1: I hope Courtney
0: so.
1: Lynn, yeah. Let me know.
0: Yeah. We have our special guest, like I said. We have Brett joining us. Brett is Brett Ash. Jeez, I can't talk today. This line?
1: Line nine.
0: Okay.
1: Yeah.
0: So joining us, like I said, is Brett Ash. He owns Bash Event Rentals. And good morning. Thank you for joining us.
2: Hi there.
0: Hi, how are you doing?
2: I'm doing well. Yourself?
0: Oh, I'm doing pretty good. So tell us a little bit about your business. I see you've been in operation for just about 7 months or so.
2: Well, actually, we've been in operation since 2017 is when we first started.
0: Okay.
2: We got in, just kind of registered with the MMS here this winter and got in with the Red River Métis Business Association as well.
0: Okay.
2: So that's been good, but yeah, we do lots of event rentals. So from tents, tables, chairs, and then kind of everything that goes into a tent as well. So dance floors, staging, lights. So we can do a variety of different things.
0: Okay, cool. How did you fall into this business, or what made you decide that this was going to be what you wanted to do?
2: It was something we were trying out. My wife got me started into it. She was an event planner, and we were looking kind of

0: for something to start on the side a little bit. And so we tried that. We started with three tents and now worked our way up to well over 20 different tents. So, and then, as I said, all the tables and chairs and linens and stuff that, that go along with an event. So keeps us busy now.
1: Yeah, no kidding. So when people rent from you, you're going to go there, you're going to set it up, you're going to do everything. Does that all come
0: with it? That's it. We start with a conversation, whether it's, you know, through email, through a website or a phone call. We see what they're looking for. You know, it could be something small as 20 chairs and a couple tables for a birthday party or a family reunion, or it can be something large with, you know, a 40 by 120 tent and 400 chairs for a wedding or something. So it's it can really go from one extreme to the other.
1: Right. I'm just looking a little bit on your website at your photo gallery. And yeah, it looks pretty amazing. Some of these weddings can look really, really amazing in these spaces. So, yeah, tell us a little bit about what you want to do in the future with the business.
0: Yeah, so the past few years, we've really put a lot more into it with full-time employees, getting trying to do larger scale events, more stuff for other things other than just tents, whether it's stuff inside, maybe people are having weddings at a hall or something and they need tables and chairs and stuff, or you know, eventually work our way into doing some larger events like the galas and stuff that we have. The Métis Federation has one in the fall. Like, that's something that we could look at in the future once we can get to that point. Just different things and try to expand. Obviously, the tent season here in Manitoba is from mid-May to the end of September, right? So try to do a little bit more stuff, Christmas parties and other things in the winter, and just trying to help people out with any kind of event they're having.
1: Right. So tell me a little bit about what it would cost to rent a small tent, and maybe just give us an approximate amount for the big tent that you're talking about.
0: It's such a vast difference. If it's, you know, it could be $500 for a tent, or it can go up to, you know, $5,000 or $6,000 on your event.
1: Right.
0: It just depends on how big you're going and if you have tables and chairs and dance floors, and we have bathroom trailer that goes out for events. That's a nice luxury to have, with air conditioning and running water and stuff for those big events in the summer.
1: Awesome.
0: A lot of different things. So you can spend a lot on an event if you have to, or you can have something nice, simple, a 20 by 20 tent in the backyard for a small family reunion or a birthday party.
1: Right. Well, that's amazing. Tell us a little bit about, you're located in Île-de-Chêne, so tell us a little bit about how people would go about getting in touch with you.
0: Yeah, most of our stuff comes through our website. There's a submission page on there where you could put in your info and what you're looking for, and then we do a lot of stuff through emails, most of our payments and contracts and stuff like that. We do have an option for picking stuff up as well, if it's tables and chairs and stuff like that. We're looking to potentially get into a little bit of a bigger warehouse where it's easier for people to come pick stuff up and stay organized. Once you start getting a bunch of tables and chairs, you run out of room to put stuff. So it's some of those growing pains that you have to go through with any business. So we mostly, through the website is kind of the best way, and then we go by email, but we get a lot of phone calls as well, and then we kind of can start the process there of seeing what people want. Sometimes people know they want a tent. It might be for 70 people, but they don't know if they need a 40 by 60 or if they need a 20 by 40 tent, different sizes. So
1: yeah,
0: so we have a lot of different varieties of sizes and styles that we can fit a lot of different events with, whether it's a community event or a wedding.
1: That's amazing. That's good to know, because, yeah, I'd be one of those people that would be like, I don't know. Tell me how big the tent needs to be, right?
0: So. Yeah, exactly. So we're there to try to help people out the best we can and give them the best options for what they might be looking for.
1: So what if I'm based out of town and I want you to come service my event? Is that something that you You do?
0: Yeah, we do.

0: like a lot of our larger stuff, so to town, we do have to charge like a delivery fee for, you know, just the way everything is with the price of fuel and stuff. Mm-hmm. Whether we come out with a box truck or a truck and trailer, we've got events from around Arburg and Fisher Branch. We're going to Kenora. We're in Clear Lake earlier in the summer. So we're really touching a lot of the corners of the province here on the southern part.
1: No kidding. Well, it sounds amazing. Well, it sounds like you've got a great, you know, business here. You even got dance floors, which is so important if you're getting together with a bunch of people, especially Absolutely. In the Métis community. You definitely need that dance floor.
0: Yeah, it makes a nice difference.
1: Yeah, for sure. So tell us, what's your website and what's your phone number? How do we get a hold of you?
0: Our website is basheventrentals.ca. That's B-A-S-H. eventrentals.ca. Phone number is 204-918-6586. So you could go through the website with an email. If you call, you might have to leave a voicemail if we're busy running around, and we get back to you as soon as we can. But a few different options to get in contact with us, and we also have our social medias out there that we can take some requests through, or you can always take a look at our photos of some of the events that we're doing as we're doing them.
1: Mm-hmm. They're beautiful, so definitely. Well, thank you so much for joining us this morning, Brett.
0: Well, thank you for having me.
1: All right. Well, you take care, and hopefully we'll see you at an event sometime this summer.
0: Absolutely. Thank you very much.
1: Okay, bye-bye.
0: Bye.
1: All right. That was Brett Ash from Bash Event Rentals. So, yeah, check them out. All right. Time to get back to some more music. We've got Dynamite Woman. Here's Racing Jermaine.

0: Well, that's the legend himself, Dynamite Woman, Ray St. Germain, here on the Matey Hour Times 2 and always honoring him. Oh, you know who I ran into earlier this week? I went to see Steve Earle and I ran into Kirby and Marie Fontaine.
1: Oh, you did?
0: Yeah.
1: Well, I'll be darned.
0: I know. He said he's going to call today, so you're going to have his song ready to go.
1: He said that he's going to call. I'll believe it when it happens.
0: Well, maybe he'll remember, maybe he won't, but anyway.
1: Yeah, did you happen to ask him about my pickerel?
0: I thought it was moose.
1: Pickerel.
0: No, I didn't, but I just said, yeah. Carl, this is your phone calls. Yeah. So anyway, it was good to see him again. Yeah, it was good to see him and, of course, Marie. I also got to see, Glorian. Glorian and Sugar were there as well, so it was good to see them out. And, seen lots of people, actually, my cousin and a few other people. So, yeah, it was a good time. We kind of got yelled at, though. People that were, like, you know, being overly aggressive and cheering and stuff like that. And so he told us to be quiet.
1: And it was at the Burton Cummings Theater, correct?
0: Yes.
1: It definitely sold out then.
0: It did sell out, but it was disgusting in there. Like, it was so hot. Like, they should be ashamed of them. True North, I'm calling you out. You should be ashamed of yourself. It was so hot in there.
1: AC.
0: It was really, really, really hot, and it was really hard to stick it out. I actually had to leave a few minutes early because it was too much. Yeah. Too much. So do better.
1: If I'm not mistaken, I think Steve Earle, he could sell out the Concert Bowl at Canada Life Center.
0: Oh, I don't know. Maybe.
1: Yeah.
0: All right. But let's get back to the phone lines. Hello, Matey Hour. Hello.
2: Hello.
0: Hi, who's this?
2: Eric.
0: Hey, Eric.
2: Hey. I'd like to take a jab at trivia.
0: For sure.
2: All right.
0: So when did the Hunting's Big Tag... Big game hunting season start. I'm just looking for the dates. A, July 12th, B, July 13th, C, July 15th, or D, August 1st?
2: D, August 1st.
0: Ooh, sorry. Good try.
2: All right.
0: All right. Take care. Bye.
1: Matey Hour Times 2.
3: Hello.
1: Hello.
3: Hi. Good morning.
1: Good morning.
3: I'd like to answer the trivia question, please.
1: Yes. By the way, you sound familiar.
3: Chantel.
1: Ah, Chantel. Okay, yeah. Okay, so A, July 12th, B, July 13th, or C, July 15th?
3: July 15th.
0: Yes.
1: Yeah, ding, ding, ding.
0: Do you want to say hi to anyone before we put you on hold?
3: Just friends and family. Okay. Good morning and hello.
0: Okay, we're going to put you on hold.
3: Okay.
0: Thank you. The 2026 big game harvesting season officially opened July 15th. Before opening day, Red River Métis harvesters were encouraged to obtain their 2627 CTF sticker and big game tags online or through their MMF regional office. Having an MMF harvester card, current year CTF sticker, and big game tags help ensure the MMF could support harvesters in the event of harvesting interference. For questions or concerns about the online CTF and big game tag system, harvesters could contact harvest@mmf.mb.ca. There you go.
1: Yeah.
0: All right. Heading back to the phone.
1: Mm-hmm.
0: Hello, Matey Hour. Hello.
1: Is that
3: you?
1: Oh, there you are.
0: Who's this?
3: Hi.
1: Hi.
3: Good morning, everybody.
0: Yes, good morning. Good morning. Who's this?

0: It's Sylvia Pearson calling.
1: Hey, Sylvia.
0: Yes, I wanted to say hello to all my wonderful friends. And perhaps, better half.
1: Mm-hmm.
0: Hello.

0: birthday for you.
1: We don't know who. you cut out a little bit, so we're not sure who you want him to sing happy birthday to.
0: Jolene. Boudreaux,
1: okay.
0: My granddaughter.
1: Okay.
2: Yeah.
1: Sing happy birthday to Jolene.
2: To Jolene? Oh, okay. First, before I do that, I'm going to do a bit of, no, never mind, that Dolly Parton song, Jolene. But anyway, here we go. Happy birthday to you. Happy birthday to you. Happy birthday, happy dear birthday. Jolene. Happy birthday, birthday to you and many more.
0: Yes, I'm so excited for her birthday party. It's going to be at the beach. At the beach here in St. Laurent, all her friends will be there, and she'll be turning 7 years old on Monday.
2: Ah, all right. Happy birthday.
0: Yes, I'm so happy. And I'm also wanted to say to my granddaughter, Angel Boudreaux, she's having a baby, a little girl, and I'm going to be one proud great-grandma.
2: Uh-huh. Great congratulations.
1: Congratulations. That's awesome.
0: Thank you so much. You guys, Cabo Caro and Naomi, you guys have a wonderful weekend.
1: Same to you.
2: Same to you. Thanks.
0: All right. Bye-bye for now.
2: Bye-bye.
1: Bye. All right. We have more music, of course. Here's John Arcand. Here's Wohaji.
2: Wohaji.

0: That was John Arcand with Wo-ha-ji.
1: Yeah.
0: Is that how Wo-ha-ji. Ray, is that how Ray used to say it? He used to say it really well.
1: Yeah, I know.
0: Yeah. Miss that guy.
1: Yeah,
0: all right. Me too. Numbers to call toll free anywhere in Canada, 1-877-624-8255. That's 1-877-624-8255.
1: And in the city of Winnipeg, 788-1055. That's 204-788-1055.
0: All right. Hello, Matey Hour.
2: Good morning.
0: Good morning. Who's this?
2: Frank.
0: Hey, Frank.
2: Has anybody answered the trivia yet?
0: They did.
1: Yeah.
0: Sorry.
1: Oh, there's one next hour, though.
2: Okay.
0: And you want to say hi to anyone while you're here?
2: Everyone.
0: Okay.

0: Sounds good.
1: Hey, have a good day.
0: You too. Bye now.
2: Yeah.
0: All cool. Right. Yeah. Just want to remind you that you should join our regional environmental day camp in Brandon. That happens from July 21st to 23rd. Red River Métis youth age 9 to 16 will participate in a variety of land-based games and activities that highlight the natural ecosystem while learning about the impacts of climate change. There's no cost to attend, and lunch and snacks will be provided to all participants. See if you'd like more information or to register. 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
2: 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We look forward to hearing your voice and seeing you there.
0: I'm so embarrassed. This time I keep saying Tanner's a guy.
2: Yeah.
0: Tanner's a woman.
2: Yeah.
0: Now it makes sense.
2: Yeah.
0: No, I'm just kidding.
2: it happens. What can you do?
0: Hardest working woman.
2: Yeah.
0: The MMF.
2: Yeah.
0: There we go. Yeah. Sorry about that, Tanner. I probably met you before. But anyway, I'm going to make it a mission next time I'm at an event. I'm going to find out exactly who Tanner is, and I'm going to go meet her.
2: Yeah.
0: Yeah. All right. You're listening to the Métis Hour Times 2, brought to you by the Manitoba Métis Federation. The president is David Chartrand. He's going to give us his report at the top of the hour, and we'll be right back.
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0: All right, that was Glenn Ray Hugel with medley of Big John McNeil and Devil's Dream here on the Métis Hour Times 2. Heading to the phones. Hello, Métis Hour.
1: Good morning.
0: Good morning. How are you?
2: Shirley. Shirley?
1: Yep.
2: Ah, great to hear from you.
0: Good to hear from you, Shirley.
1: You too.
0: Awesome.
1: How are you?
0: We're doing good.
2: Yeah.
1: That's good. I'm getting a little better.
0: Oh, that's good.
1: I haven't been well, but I'm doing okay.
0: Okay.
1: Yeah, I just wanted to say hi to you and Carl.
0: Thank you so much. We appreciate
2: that. Thank you very
0: much.
2: Much appreciated.
1: Yeah, and I don't know how to tell you, but you're special to me in my life, and I think about you a lot.
2: Mm-hmm. Ah.
0: Thank you.
2: Well, thank you.
1: Yeah. And I'm going to write to Naomi for her birthday.
0: Aw, thank you.
1: A little something from me, sweetheart, okay?
0: Aw, you're the best.
1: Yeah, hope to hear from you sometime.
0: Okay.
2: You bet.
1: And I love your program.
0: Thank you so much. We love you too, Shirley.
1: Take care.
0: Okay. Yeah,
2: you
0: bye
2: too,
0: now.
2: Shirley. Thanks.
1: Bye.
2: Bye now.
0: Aw, she's so sweet.
2: She sure is.
0: All right. Well, we're going to get the president on the line. He's going to give us his report at the top of the hour. I'm sure he'll mention the inauguration. It was an amazing night. And we're going to take you there with a song for Teresa Lorto, Tree Branch, otherwise known as. It was great to see her, as well as many, many others. Adrian Carrier, Mona Buers always says she listens every Saturday. Janine Crouchy, I got to sit with Linda and Vinco, Gary Lapine, Ben Page, and a few others. So it was good to see a lot of people out there, and my cousin Oliver. So we'll get you up with the president in just a few moments. Taking us there is Picture in a Frame, Mo Bandy. Here's your classic country.

0: That was Picture in a Frame, Oh Bandy. It reminds me of my Auntie Nettie and my Auntie Betty. All right, here's the president, David Chartrand, with his weekly report. Good afternoon.
1: Good afternoon, Naomi. And so you had a guest there, Brent Ash.
0: I
1: from
0: did.
1: Bash event.
0: Yes.
1: So it turned out okay?
0: It did. It was great. Lots of Lots of great things. Nice tents that he's got and dance floors and staging and everything.
1: Yeah. I was reading it. Stuff like this. There's so many Métis businesses out there. I don't even realize they're there, right? So
0: I know.
1: So I got to make sure our team is listening. I'm sure he's registered now with the Federation, and our team's supposed to use as many of the Métis businesses as possible to ensure that we can share the opportunities of supporting our businesses out there. So again, congratulations to Bash event rentals. If you need anything for any of your events, whether it's the graduation, honeymoon, anniversary,
0: birthday party,
1: wedding, honeymoon, you can set up a honeymoon in the backyard. So, anyways, it's available at Bash Events. Get your get a call, and he'll set up everything for you to make sure your days and evening and celebrations are a great success. So, now condolences. I don't know who you're using for the next gospel tune. I heard, of course, our legend sing already here on the show.
0: Mm-hmm.
1: I don't know who you're using this for the next gospel tune. But I want to send it out to, for starting off with Elder Ernie Lafreniere of Thompson, who began his journey in New Home on July 14th. Okay. Ernie was very involved in the Federation. Actually, he came with us when we went and visited the Pope in Rome, and Pope Francis.
0: Right.
1: So Ernie had a chance to get to see the Pope and shake his hand. And I had a chance myself, lucky enough to see him at the debate that took place on the election in that area. And of course, Ernie was fighting cancer, and it was really starting to give him a hard time.
0: Mm-hmm.
1: Vigorous cancer, so mean, and it was taking so much out of him. So but he still had his smile, he still had his handshake, and mm-hmm. So I told him I hope the journey will be swift and fast, and because he knew that the hospital, the doctors only give him so much time.
0: Right.
1: And he knew it was coming, but he was still brave enough to come to the event, even though he was so ill. He still wanted to be part of what was going on in the Federation, especially the Thompson region. So I will one day see you, my friend, again. And I know you're out there in your new home, so you take care. Next one is another very good friend of mine, Andrew Janai. He's about 80 years old. He hunted with me many, many years. He was my caller, and we killed a lot of moose, me and him.
0: Mm-hmm.
1: And we always hunted together. And so he had ended up getting dementia in his later in life, and he was put in a personal care home in Swan River. You only, I think, recognized his daughter off and on.
0: Mm-hmm.
1: The rest, he had no knowledge of who was there visiting anymore. But he's gone now. He's gone with the rest of his family, and there's many, of course. He had a big, giant family, Janais,
0: mm-hmm.
1: and so Gloria Janai and the rest, John and Louis, are still around, and my condolences, Brino, to his other living siblings, and I know Andrew will be in a new place, and of course to Sharon, that was somebody he loved dearly and lived with for the last 30 years, as far as I know him. I know him all my life, but I think he lived with Sharon for the last 30, 40 years. So again, Sharon, our condolences go to you and the family, and again, I know he'll be deeply missed by many. He was already missed when he started getting dementia because he forgot who everybody was.
0: Yeah.
1: But I am sure occasionally he had the memories of our hunting trips. And like I said, me and him hunted all the time together, along with my brother and Stanley Dalleron. We were always together when we went out across the lake. Also to Terry Dogan, many know Terry. He's always at our assemblies and regional meetings.
0: Mm-hmm.
1: He would have come to inauguration, but he was out and sent out by his boss, of course, the Prime Minister, sent out to the Alberta to make some announcements. But his father passed now, Don Dugan. So again, Terry, our condolences come from the Métis government. You're always there to support us in any way you can, and it's just something we want to say. It's how hard it is, no matter how old your father is or your mother. No matter, it's always hard when they have to leave this world, and you're going to be lost without them. So our condolences again to you, Terry, and your family, and of course to now to the Ivor Asham, the passing of Ivor, is a Métis business in Birdsill Park Ranch. He had Ivor began his journey. His new home, and Ivor was a proud Red River Métis citizen. So, again, to the Asham family and Ivor, I hope your journey was swift and you're already visiting some of your friends and family out there.
0: Mm-hmm.
1: On birthdays, let's go to birthdays now. We got John Lillard. Happy birthday, John Lillard. Saint-Laurent celebrating his birthday today, July 18th. Happy 52nd birthday going to Kevin Chief. Still got a high-stepping Kevin Chief, I think they call him, or something like that. We're celebrating his birthday, July 20th. Happy birthday, Kevin. Kevin's always always a gentleman and always has such a great respect for people.
0: Yeah.
1: So I just want to say special happy birthday to my friend Kevin. Congratulations going to happy 50th anniversary to Hemi and David Bile of Balmoral from Larry Fleck and the Stony Mountain local. So Larry's always working, always taking care of his local. And when the floods happened there, he was everywhere phoning for pumps and fans and vacuums and everything he can get his hands on to help his people and his local. So,
0: yeah.
1: Again, Larry, give Emmy and David a message. They'll be getting a present for the president's office. I'm sure Kat and Edwards are listening, so it'll be a gift sent out to Emmy and David for 50 years of a wedding anniversary. So that's such a great... I always like those long couples that can...

0: I've taken through thick and thin, you know.
1: Yeah, hard my times, mom and dad, times, too. You know, my mom and dad, too, yesterday, 55 years.
0: 55. Congratulations, your mama. Can I make sure I give her a big hug when I see her again?
1: Okay.
0: You know, I just, it's so good to see that 55. Like, I love that. I truly honor that, you know, because it is hard to be in relationships, you know. It's hard. It's a tough thing. And sometimes people just give up too soon.
1: Yeah.
0: And, you know, it's, I think it's, you just got to go and try to find solutions. Sometimes it's just never meant to be. It should never happen in the first place, but it happened. And, but others, they're meant to be, you know.
1: Yeah.
0: And they just, you can tell those couples when they're together, still at, you know, 80 years old, are still holding hands, you know. So hopefully one day you'll find that. Well, you're.
1: Well, I'll never make 55 years, but maybe one day.
0: How old are you?
1: What? Oh, you're going to make me say it?
0: I'm 66. I'm not shy to say.
1: Okay, I'm 53. I'm going to be 54 in a couple weeks in August.
0: Look
1: so.
0: You don't look a year under 53, man. No way. You're in good shape. You still look good.
1: Thanks.
0: You, see, next time you find your partner, well, you may give it a shot for 30, you know?
1: We'll try.
0: Okay, take care. Anyway, dignitaries, of course, for you just said, I would be mentioning the of course, a great opportunity we had to showcase at the
1: inauguration.
0: Yeah, but it's just the Delta Delta Hotel.
1: Yeah.
0: So Delta was such a actually the food was excellent at Delta. I really
1: was
0: pleased
1: so good
0: with the service. The room was a little bit warm. I know it's something going on with the air conditioning in there, but the room was a little bit warm. But everybody had a good time. You know, everybody was really. I think just celebratory in many ways.
1: Mm-hmm.
0: I felt bad after in cabinet. The next day we had a meeting, and I was kind of I told my staff that next time you've got to walk with me and make sure I keep on moving. You know, it's a big crowd in there, and a lot of people, I guess, with their families that were there, they brought out their loved ones to get the you know sworn in under the lieutenant governor, and they wanted pictures of the president. They could keep it at home as a keepsake. And I did make it all the way to year end. I only, you know, by the time I finished that one side, I already had to go back to my table because I was still that lieutenant governor. I had to spend time with, and then I had Renee Kidd, Minister Cable there, and of course other dignitaries. But so it was quite challenging, and usually I try to make the entire room, but it was quite. I did take some pictures of some families after, but that cabinet, they said, well, you know, our family was just hoping you would have came to our table, and I felt so bad, and I apologized to that. So I will make sure, I said, if you want to still take a picture of the same family members, if you're all together, just give me a call. I'll come there. And it means a lot to me, too, that they respect me to that degree, you know. So, but again, it's it was a little slip on my staff. Usually they're on top of that a little bit more. But next time I won't probably be next time for me.
1: I know. I was sad. It was a moment.
0: Well, I announced that this could probably be my last time I come into a swearing. To be reelected, and because this will be probably my last run. A lot of people won't like talking about that, especially in the other politics. They say, oh, you start talking about that, then you become weak. Nobody listens to you.
1: Mm.
0: I guarantee the hell and back are going to listen to me. In my last damn day, I'm sitting in office as president. So I will fight for what I believe in and fight for our people and, of course, fight to make sure our government's in the shape it should be. And that is structured and positioned in such a economic strength that it can always take care of our people, but at the same time get prepared to take care of the hard times that sometimes come with that. So anyways, but I felt kind of sad too when I was on the stage. I almost got a little lump in my throat thinking about, wow, this could be my last speech.
1: I did.
0: Re-elected, but I still have four more speeches at least for assemblies. So
1: Martha and Glorian's words were amazing too.
0: Yeah, they did good, Glorian. And so I heard she's being a cowboy now, running around the cowboy cowboy concert.
1: Oops!
0: I heard you on ATR that
1: darn
0: running, dressed up as cowboys. I seen pictures there.
1: Yeah,
0: so good for them. I hope they have a good time.
1: Mm-hmm.
0: And I actually like what's his name?
1: Steve Earle.
0: Steve
1: Earle.
0: I like him.
1: Yeah.
0: He must be getting quite old. So.
1: Yeah, I think he's 71. Yeah.
0: Oh, wow.
1: Mm-hmm.
0: I hope he still had the voice.
1: He did.
0: Okay, now, dignitaries, I want to start off by taking Anita Neville. She's such a class act. You know, she says the lieutenant governor, she was there. And she, of course, people know she has a hard time in mobility now. But never forgets to try to show up and do her part as the lieutenant governor of Manitoba.
1: Mm-hmm.
0: And we've honored that process throughout.

0: where Lieutenant Governor swears us in, just like you swear in the provincial government, and of course Governor General of Canada swears in the federal government. So we get sworn in as a Métis government too. So it was great to see. And then, of course, we had our Métis minister there, Minister Cable, Minister of Advanced Education and Training. Billy Cross always attends our Métis functions. She was there. She's the MLA for Staten River. Mm-hmm. And then, of course, the mayor, Scott Gillingham, and mayor of Winnipeg. I actually have a good relationship with Scott. I think he does a superb job and tries to do the best he can with whatever tools he has in front of him. So I truly have a lot of respect for Scott, and I'll continue to say good things about a mayor that tries his best and has a good relationship with our people. Scott McMurtry was there, our CBSIS commissioner with his wife. Again, great to see you, Scott, if you're listening. And then Gene Bowers, the Winnipeg Chief of Police, was great to see him there. Mm-hmm. I'm not sure. I hope I didn't miss Gene by accident, because I shook hands with Scott. And I think after I see him, I asked, is Gene here? Bowers, the Chief of Police of Winnipeg, he stood up, but he was sitting not far from right the same table with Scott. I might have just walked by and missed him. Only now I think about it, I feel really bad, you know. Yeah, but at least I acknowledged him in the crowd. So but again, I still feel bad if our listeners are there. Your president's not a snob. Your president loves to meet people, and I'm sorry I didn't go to the other end of the room, it was so packed, mm-hmm. and to go shake hands and say hi to everybody. But I do apologize profusely, and I mean every word I say, I do apologize. So had some new people now elected around the table, and they had a chance to reflect the message that was being shared and the agenda that's before us. You can see they're looking their eyes and looking, asking themselves, wow, you know, what you hear sometimes, you know, I try an 80-hour. That's why the show is so important, and sometimes people say, well, David, you should just cut your report shorter. No, my reports are actually very important. People want to hear what's going on. People need to know what's going on in the government. We've been doing this for 28 years.
1: I know.
0: And I guarantee you, Naomi, I miss less than you in 28 years. So anyway, because your job takes you away at many times, so you're forced to leave. But I'm just teasing you. But I probably missed, I bet you, 6-7 times in 28 years.
1: Yeah.
0: And the reason I take this so seriously, communication is one of the things I heard throughout the campaign. More communication, more updates, more information, what's going on. We need to know. And that's why the show is so essential, so important that we keep it going. And it's important that people actually take the time to listen between. If you're at home, sometimes you forget, even I forget. You know, slap the radio at 11 o'clock, leave it on, and walk around. Mm-hmm. And do your stuff in the house, and you come back and forth to listen to the Métis Hour. Some people, like in St. Laurent, I like listening to them. They'll tell me they used to jump in their vehicle, time it, and then they drive to Winnipeg, and they listen to it, right? They have the music, they have beautiful fiddling music, and great singers we have in our culture and our community. So it's so great. But at the same time, they like hearing what's going on the federal and the government ourselves, and where we are, some of the challenges we face, like the challenge that's coming up. And I hope there's a way that it's being reversed by some chiefs to speak louder, maybe to counter those who are speaking, to take on the Federation and the Métis people, saying we have lesser rights, we have no rights. And I hope some other chiefs start saying, look, you just lost in Ontario, those chiefs lost against the Métis Nation of Ontario about their self-government agreement, and now we're trying to take on the real Métis now, the ones that actually fought for us to get our treaty in 1870. We fought for that in order to help First Nations get theirs, and they were called Indians in the concept at the time during the Manitoba Act. And we fought for that, you know, for treaties to be established for the Indians. Mm-hmm. And Duriel demanded that. So that was part of his entry into bringing Western Canada and Manitoba into Confederation. And so I just hope that this thing doesn't explode to where it will lead to some very harsh words and harsh position. Mm-hmm. And, you know, sometimes once you go that road, there's no turning back, you know. So, but if we have to head that way, I will not hesitate to defend my people and my rights. And you know, I've been very well groomed. 28 years. Mm-hmm. I'm very knowledgeable of our history. I'm knowledgeable of our legal positions, our legal rights, the Constitution of Canada. So, you know, you talk about UNDRIP, any of those things, I'm very well briefed on them. And I will defend our people using all those avenues and challenge the First Nations on their rights. So at the place I hope I never truly will go, but I know that Grand Chief of the AFN is pushing it, and I know the Grand Chief of Manitoba, Kyle, Grand Chief,
1: Kyra?
0: I apologize. Pardon me?
1: Kira Wilson?
0: Kira, that's what I was trying to say. Kira. 5 out of 10 max,

0: President Wilson is pushing that. So I hope that one day they're going to understand when I try to caution them not to go there, that there was good intention on my side, not negative intention. But again, if we go there, we go there. And when I explained that to our cabinet, and I explained that my speech at the inauguration, people know that we're getting ready for this. Mm-hmm. And so, but again, we talked a lot about some of the key things. Our treaties, again, there's First Nations speaking against our treaty, and it has nothing to do with them, nothing to do with affecting their rights. But it's coming up. We hope this fall, when the Parliament resumes, that'll be passed to go to the Senate and be approved and be part of the treaties of this country. Mm-hmm. We also have our land claim. That's I'm pushing. I sent out a text actually to the Prime Minister, trying to arrange a meeting, and he usually texts me back on a regular basis, which I truly appreciate the Prime Minister. I know he's a very busy man. Mm-hmm. Our wind power should be announced, and we believe that we could start seeing our towers up by 2029, I believe, is what we're looking at. And I know First Nations also are bidding. There's about 400 megawatts they're going after or more. I don't know. I'm after 200 megawatts out of 600. And so we did our homework. We scored extremely well already in the context of meeting all the requirements as required. And Lauren Pelchy has done a superb job. And, of course, our River Métis Corporation Board has always been on the ball, and so we've been working on this for over 2.5 years, I believe, now. Also, the youth was on the agenda. We had a good discussion at our cabinet, and so it's defending our harvesting rights, and that's going to be ongoing. And, of course, our new purchase of our new building. The new signs are up. I don't know if you've seen them yet, Naomi.
1: No.
0: If you drive on Ellis, you'll see the new MMF signs right in the top where you used to say NRC, mm-hmm. Federal Building, Canada. Well, you'll see now MMF Building.
1: Awesome.
0: So you'll see our big smile. Lauren sent me the pictures yesterday. I just had a big smile on my face and and just thinking, here's another impact. Here's another message of our government contributing not only to the city of Winnipeg, but to the country of Canada and also to our beautiful province. And so it sends a message that the Métis are here for business, and we're here to stay. We're here to participate. And we're here to play a part of the economy and help this country and help the city at the same time. So again, it's we'll be moving, I think, 120 staff, child and family service staff, from 2000 Portage. And I know that the new minister reappointed again. Mona Beers is all happy about that.
1: Yes.
0: I want to also thank the staff, Amanda, and the team that really organized the inauguration. They did a superb job. I tell you, it looks so beautiful. Wasn't it nice?
1: It was beautiful and just ran like a well-oiled machine.
0: I know. Mark did a great job, too, and seeing him back in his prime was nice.
1: Yeah.
0: So it was good to see, because he was fighting some illnesses for a little bit there, but he's back. But let me say quickly, so people know the cabinet, I have 9 minutes. So I want to go back and start to reference who the ministers are. I'm going to find it now in my Métis Hour. Where is it here? I probably should know it by hand, by heart. I picked them all. I may have two reports. That's the problem. So let me check here. I do have two reports, but I'm still the Minister of Economic Development and Land Claim. I've got to finish off what I started, and then of course my counterpart is going to be Naomi Denise Thomas. She's always on my side, and she'll continue to be on my side on this issue. And I anticipate I'm trying to finish, make sure we finish land claims in this next 4 years. Anita Campbell, and Infinity Women's spokeswoman, mm-hmm. Minister of State and Minister of Finance, Human Resources, and Information Technology and Communication. So it's quite a, that department is actually quite large, because IT, as I you heard me say on the show, IT scares the hell out of me. it's so advanced. Yeah. There was my daughter and were showing me the other day. We're driving. This lady had two kids in her car. And she went to sleep.
1: Went to sleep. Oh, my goodness. Yeah, I see that.
0: She let the, you heard about it? She, yeah. In BC, I think she let the vehicle drive. She mm-hmm. Went to sleep.
1: On the highway, like 100 kilometers an hour. Yeah.
0: Holy shit. That's so scary, because that's the cars they're making today, right?
1: Yeah.
0: So anyways, Denise Thomas, as I said, she's also a 60 scoop engagement. She'll continue to do that. Sean Nault will continue to be Minister of the Red River Métis Veterans. And, of course, he's a veteran himself. Marielle, I got to keep on practicing that. Marielle, she always makes me say her name. Gauthier, special representative for French language. Now, we're pushing this as a particular ministerial department on its own, because it's a legal responsibility that French languages of matters, of documents, be translated for people to actually have access to them. So we get no funding for this from either Canada or Manitoba. And if it is, there's only sprinkles of budgets. funding. So that's not fair because we got to follow the law. Mm-hmm. And it's their programs and our programs we're managing. So we're going to be pushing them harder for her to have funding to start doing broader things with the French Métis speaking, not French Métis, French speaking Métis, that you look at St. Malo, St. Pierre, St. Laurent, all these places, they're mature speakers, but they're also French speaking Métis. They're not French Métis, there's no such thing. But she's also Associate Minister of Culture and Heritage and the Métis Languages. July 11th, my dear, will stay on as Pemmican. She's doing a great job at Pemmican publications. So we're re-boosting that. And, of course, and Minister of Justice, Mark Vincent Pronto will continue staying as mining. Mildred Dorian will assist Mark on that. Mm-hmm. Andrew Carrier will now stay community resource. I created a new department. It's called Accessibility Services. That's an elderly lady that brought it up in the PAW. Mm-hmm. And I heard it in many other platforms where, why don't we have a department that actually deals, there's more and more people handicapped and having challenges. How come we don't have a department specifically dealing with that? So I've now created a new department, which will have staff and funding. It's Accessibility Services, and he's also dealing with residential and day school. Dave Bourdon is now the new Minister of Environment, Climate Change, and he's also still maintains agriculture under his watch. Joanne Romanard stays as Minister of Education. Julie Mayer continues to stay as Minister of Constitution, Governance, and Citizenship. Camille Bertolette, the newly elected one, her responsibility would be beyond borders. There's about 5,000 citizens out there that got their citizenship cards. She's now got to deal with making sure they're up to date what's going on. Daryl Furlan stays at traditional economies. As you know, fishing and trapping are some fundamental things we're pushing hard. Mm-hmm. Frances Chartrand continues to hold the two biggest portfolios, childcare and health and wellness. She's done a superb job. I will be splitting those in the future because those are two big, giant departments. And we're putting a lot of emphasis on health. At Canada had promised we'd have Métis-specific health care because of our Supreme Court win. We won a Supreme Court of Canada that the federal government has fiduciary responsibility for us. I know I'm speaking so fast. Mm-hmm. I'm watching the time in front of me here. I'm going to slow it down because people get mad at me after. Say, I don't understand what the hell you said. You're talking too fast. Richard Janai will stay as Minister of Sports, Youth, and Associate. But he'll now become Associate Minister of Education. He'll assist Joanne with that portfolio. Peter Fleming has been moved. He was Natural Resource Minister. Of course, he did a great job there. Now we're moving him to housing, a bigger, bigger portfolio.
1: Yeah, I've seen that.
0: A ton of responsibility there. There's at least an average of $20 million in under that budget alone every year and ongoing. And there's a lot of capitalization that is already in place. So Peter's got a big file. New home buyers, and of course, help program and building new homes. Jack Park, Minister of Energy and Infrastructure and Land Claims, and now he's taking on properties. So that's another portfolio that's been added on to Jack Park's. Casey's course, the new Vice President of the Interlake at the same time. Mona Beer stays on as Métis Child and Family Services. Thank you for your hard work, Mona, and always being on the ball. Clint Webb is a newly elected member from the Interlake region. He's going to work with Richard on sports and youth. He said that's his priority right now. He thinks that's a way of where he's heard enough demand for more youth programs. So he wants to do his part, so he'll work with Richard on that file. And Will Goodon's been moved out of housing, but he's been added on to natural resource and wildlife and traditional lands and identity protection and inter-Indigenous and international affairs. So this is a big portfolio, very big portfolio. He's also going to chair a committee that will bring together the agriculture, the environment, natural resources, traditional economies. We're going to bring them all together so they're working in unison, pushing their agenda and their files. They're not crossing each other, and one's going left, one's going right. So we're making sure that we'll be chairing that particular four ministers coming together, five. Mm. Barbara Fleury will now become the new Minister of Culture and Heritage and Métis Language. Métis Language has got a $5 million budget. So she's got a big task ahead of her. How do we preserve and save the language? How do we make sure we do our part to start teaching the language? Yeah. And I know that they're doing it under the ELCC right now. And Pemmican will play a role there. Pemmican will start publishing books, children's books, and get Métis speakers to write their stories or write their characters or learning books. And we'll be able to teach them in our ELCC. And hopefully we'll be able to get them into the public school system. So that, as promised by the Premier of this province, mm-hmm. you're going to start seeing Métis history properly taught in our schools. That's one of the things that the Premier has promised. Wesley Anna now is a newly elected, he's now from, of course, the Southwest. He's now the Minister of Métis Employment and Training. That's a place. He played a very important role in the past.

0: is always in the local boards on the MET program, and he knows the file well, so he should be doing an amazing work. There's thousands of people every year that apply to that program, so he's got a big task ahead of him to make sure he can prove that he can handle, you know, multi-million dollar file. His file is about, same thing, about 16, 17 million a year.
1: Right.
0: I had a chance yesterday. I'm going to finish off quickly. I see my time here. We had two Red River Métis citizens, brothers. They came in to the meeting, want to meet with me and come to the Federation.
1: Yes.
0: Sebastian and Sasha Regnier. Mm-hmm. And they're running in the, competing in the Amazing Race Canada.
1: Yes, I'm watching them, cheering them on.
0: I want to cheer them on. I want to watch them. All our listeners, on Tuesday, 8 o'clock, you get to see these two Métis. Apparently, it's two Métis from Alberta. I'm not sure. So I heard. I'm not sure. But I know we have these two from Manitoba. And one of them is actually, Sebastian is actually planning and developing himself, which he is already very, very successful, to go to Olympics and in the next, representing Canada. It's called a skeleton racer. That's where you put, it's like a bobsled.
1: Yeah.
0: You only, your head first and on a tiny toboggan, you take off and you go full damn speed and trying to make it to the bottom without dying
1: or killing yourself.
0: Sorry. Yeah, that speed apparently is a very dangerous sport.
1: It is.
0: But I'm very, very proud of Sebastian. He's very excited about it. And I can see the enthusiasm. He's standing beside us, and two of his brothers, they look like twins.
1: Yep.
0: And one's got more tattoos than the other one. So I was pushing him to the side this way. Sebastian, holy crazy, see his back. I felt his back full of muscle. No wonder why he's a bobsled, what do you call it, skeleton racer.
1: Yeah.
0: It's got all muscle to maneuver your toboggan at that kind of speed. Sasha is a musician, him. And he's a furniture upholsterer like his dad. His dad has done some amazing work in upholstery, apparently, and he's taking after his father. Mm-hmm. But he was diagnosed with schizophrenia at the age of 15.
1: Hmm.
0: And he said to he liked to speak to youth groups and others, saying, no matter what challenge you face ahead, no matter how hard it is, you can do it. You just got to try. You just don't give up. Mm-hmm. You know. So I'm really proud of that. So, and again, to our team, as we're finishing off, I'll talk more about it next because my time is running out now. But I want to thank all the people, all our team again. We did 150 homes so far, got support. We cleaned their basements. We bought all kind of equipment to them, took all the rugs out, cut the walls down below, and on and on and on. But what good news is coming so far, if nothing changes, the water is starting to level out now in the rivers. And so, because Brandon was one of the things we had a big, big concern. We were really worried about Brandon.
1: Yeah.
0: If it busted through the dike and everything, there was going to be one hell of a challenge for the not just our citizens, for the entire province.
1: Yeah.
0: So, again, I'll talk next show, on the show. I think we'll be wrapping up some places already. I think some of the things are turning out to be a little bit more safe for the families. And we got to make sure now that they get their insurance. At the same time, we got to make sure the province doesn't forget them when they're doing their settlements of trying to help out the people. So that being said, I'm going to say goodbye, and I do apologize for the fast speed I was speaking on, my friends, but I just didn't want to miss any of the ministers, and at the same time, didn't want to keep within line. I'm 2 minutes over. Jean Chaboyer, 110% Métis. I want to say hello. He said, make sure you say hello to me. Jean So, okay, with that being said, I'll thank you, Naomi, and it was great to see you at the inauguration.
1: Yes, it was good to see you, too. Take
0: and
1: care.
0: And Cowboy's upset we did not invite him, so you better talk to him.
1: Bye-bye. That was the president, David Chartrand, with his weekly report, Métis Matters. And, yeah, he announced it's probably going to be his last term.
2: Yeah. Oh, by the way, actually, you know what? I have to correct him. He wasn't over because the thing is...
1: Because we were a little late.
2: Exactly. Yeah.
1: Yeah.
2: So, okay. Anyway.
1: Shh. Quiet. Yeah. Just kidding.
2: Yeah.
1: All right. Here's Gary Lapine. I got to sit with him at the inauguration on Tuesday, and so it was good to see Gary. Here's Big John McNeil.

0: All right, that was Gary Lapine with Big John McNeil here on the Métis Hour Times 2. Numbers to call, toll free, anywhere in Canada, 1-877-624-8255. That's 1-877-624-8255.
1: And in the city of Winnipeg, 788-1055. That's 204-788-1055.
0: Hello, Métis Hour. Hello.
2: Hello.
0: Hi, who's this?
2: Hi, this is Bridget calling.
0: Hi, Bridget.
2: Hi. I'd like to say hi to my aunties, Ruthann, Cora, Sharon, Vina, Colleen, my sister Susan, my daughter Bianca, my niece Caitlin, my cousin Sylvia, Chris, Cassie, Winston. Who else did I mention? Oh, my cousin Colleen and my cousin Junior Mason. Okay. Yeah. And that's about it.
0: All right.
2: I'd like to say hi to them and shout out.
0: Hey. You bet. You just All right. did. All right. Take care.
2: Okay. Thank you.
0: Bye. All right. We're going to take a short break, but before we do, let's do the trivia challenge.
1: Yes. And this hour's trivia question is... where did I put it? Oh, here it is.
0: I don't know.
1: Here is the second trivia question. On July 14th, 2026, MMF celebrated the inauguration of the Red River Métis government newly elected caucus, formally beginning a new term for the government. Who officiated the swearing in of the MMF cabinet members? A. The Honorable Anita Neville, PCOM, Lieutenant Governor of Manitoba. B. Scott Gillingham, Mayor of Winnipeg. C. Scott McMurtry, RCMP Superintendent. Or D. Wab Canoe, Premier of Manitoba.
0: All right, there you go.
1: Yeah.
0: Now we're going to take a short break. When we come back, we've got more great music for you, including we're going to do a gospel tune. We got Al Jajarlis standing by. He's going to sing, "Lord, I hope this day is good." And we'll be back in just a few moments.
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0: right, that's Al DeJarlis with Lord. I hope this day is good here on the Métis Hour Times, too. We're going to do a different gospel tune because I didn't feel that was really appropriate. So, anyway, we're going to the phone lines now. Hello, Métis Hour. Hello.
1: Is that you?
0: I can hear you.
1: Hello?
0: No.
2: Am I on?
0: You're on now.
2: This is Elaine Cormier.
0: Hey, Elaine.
2: Hi, how are you?
0: I'm good. How are you?
2: Keeping well.
0: Awesome.
2: Out of mischief.
0: I don't know if I believe you.
2: No, I'm just cutting up for a star blanket. So I've been busy.
0: Oh, no kidding. Yeah. Awesome.
2: Staying away from the hot heat outside.
0: Yeah.
2: I'm phoning in to answer your trivia.
0: Okay.
2: Is it Anita Neville?
0: It is, Anita.
2: Yeah.
1: Yeah, congratulations.
0: Congratulations.
2: Anita. Thank you.
0: All right.
2: I was watching it on YouTube.
0: Did you want to say hi to anyone before I put you on hold?
2: Just say hi to my daughter. I haven't heard from her for a couple of weeks. So.
0: Okay. Hi, Elsie.
2: Yeah. And I guess to my sister's back home.
0: Okay.
2: And that's about it.
0: All right. We'll put you on hold for a moment.
2: Okay.
0: Thanks.
2: Bye-bye.
1: Oh, she was line two?
0: Yep.
1: Okay, because I'll be okay. I put line four on here on the sheet. But anyway.
0: Yeah. You okay?
1: Yeah, I'll be okay.
0: Okay, good. That's right. Honorable Anita Neville, Lieutenant Governor of Manitoba. I have great confidence in the will of our citizens, and there's no doubt in my mind that they have chosen wisely in their leadership, says President Chartrand. I look forward to engaging with both the returning leaders and the new ones as we take on the awesome responsibility of shepherding our nation into a brighter future. If you'd like to learn more, you can go to mmf.mb.ca/news. There you go.
1: Yeah.
0: All right. Back to the phones. Hello, Métis Hour. Hello. Hello.
1: Is that you? I guess
0: I
1: not.
0: I think we need a new phone system. Hello, yeah. Métis Hour.
3: Good afternoon.
0: Good afternoon. Lyman.
3: Yes. I'd offer my condolences to the Chartrand family that lost their brother.
0: Okay.
3: Shout out to Charlene and Joe, Denise Thomas, Joanne Remillard, Dave and Sylvie, Dave and Cindy. Go Bombers, go again.
1: Yeah. Okay. Also, go Sea Bears.
3: Yeah. I don't follow basketball.
0: Okay. Thanks, Lyman. I know.
1: Yeah. Métis Hour times two.
4: Hello.
1: Oh, Duck Bay Lorna.
4: Hello, good afternoon.
0: How you doing?
4: I'm good. Naomi, every time I phone, I forget to tell you. I went and looked over there for your brother.
0: Yeah?
4: But maybe I went too early, about five. I was at Shirley Jedi. I didn't know because there was no vehicle, so I just went and checked.
0: Oh, yeah.
4: Yeah. So did he come?
0: He did, but I think they were just at the gravesite.
4: Okay,
0: yeah.
4: Then.
0: Mm-hmm.
4: And I'll say I have one condolence. In loving memory, Debbie Contois.
0: Mm-hmm.
4: She's original Duck Bay, and she lives in Pine Creek.
0: Okay.
4: Going out condolence to her daughters, Amanda, Loretta, Lisa and Barbara, and her son Fred. May she rest in peace.
0: Okay.
4: Debbie Contois. She's also her cousin, too. And I forget when she had her burial just recently.
0: Mm-hmm.
4: So, in loving memory to them, to their mother, their mom. And Nami, watch Naomi, that's all today.
0: Okay, you take care.
4: Okay, bye.
0: Bye now. All right, we've got Clint. Who's up next?
1: Oh, let's see.
0: Oh,
1: here.
0: Ray St. Germain, right?
1: Yeah.
0: We're going to do a better gospel tune.
1: Yeah.
0: Here's...

0: thoughts going out to everyone who's lost a loved one. Mm. David Chartrand and the president had quite the list of people, but I also want to send out condolences going out to my friend Sheila Grace and her family out in Hollow Water, because Uncle Amos, we all knew him as Uncle Amos, passed away this week. So,
1: condolences.
0: He's a good guy, man. Yeah, gonna miss ya. All right, heading to the phones. Hello, Matey Hour.
2: Hi.
0: Hi, who's this?
1: Oh, Charlene again.
2: Yes, I'm late.
0: You are late. Oh, my goodness.
2: Well, I forgot.
0: You got to be quick.
2: I forgot. I'm going to be quick. I'm going to a wedding today in La Brocquerie, and I was just busy all day. Anyways, I want to say hi to all my friends in St. Laurent, if they're still listening. Mm-hmm. And it was actually Marlene that called and texted me and said, I didn't hear you on the radio. So hi to Marlene and Marcel. All the Allers, Kenge Bosch, Today, Gary Bruce, Sylvia Pearson, Amanda Ducharme, my nephew Barry, if he's listening, because they're all out in St. Laurent. And I want to say hi to all my friends here in the city, and Tracy Allard, of course. I'm sorry I forgot to phone him. You guys are probably happy I didn't call anyways, because I'm always so long. Anyways, I'm going to say hi to everybody. I got to go. I'm in a rush. Wedding's at 3 o'clock, and I'm going to La Brocquerie for this wedding.
0: All right. Enjoy your
2: wedding. Have a wonderful weekend. I'm sorry. I'll get back to you guys next week. I'll make it longer.
0: Okay, bye. All right. We got to take a short break. When we come back, we're going to hear from more music. We're going to wrap things up, and we'll try to take that last call. You're listening to the Métis Hour Times, too.
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0: All right. And we're going to take this one last call. Hello, Métis Hour.
8: Hello.
0: Hi, who's this?
8: Yeah, it's Jen.
0: Hey, Jen.
8: Yeah, I just wanted to call and answer that trivia question. I was going to pick D.
0: Oh, sorry. We already had someone answer it, but thank you for the call.
8: Okay. You know what? I just wanted to say thanks. I listened to you outside and, by the fire, and you really make my day. So I just wanted to say thank you.
0: Oh, thank you for that. You made our day, too.
8: Okay.
0: Have a good one.
8: You bet.
0: Bye now.
1: That was Jen.
0: That was Jen, yes. Yeah. Thank you, Jen.
1: Yeah, thanks.
0: I'm serious, you really made our day.
1: Yeah.
0: Attention, Red River Métis citizens in the Northwest, the Pond, Thompson regions. Your voice matters, and now is your chance to help shape the future. Join the Manitoba Métis Federation's Energy Infrastructure and Resource Management Department. Coming up, meeting Northwest region July 21st, La Paz region July 22nd, Thompson region July 23rd, and it's about additions to reserves, moose management, and the Métis laws of the harvest. So reach out and get that going. But that's about all the time we have for today. So I just wanted to say thank you so much, Cowboy Carl.
1: Yeah, you're welcome.
0: Thanks to all our callers. And we're going to meet you here same time, same place next Saturday, 11 till 1. And until then, take care, stay safe, and have a great one. We're going to leave you with the
1: Muddy River Band. Last summer, Grandpa's sign. Great song. Here we go.
0: All right.

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Johnny Cash, I Got Stripes. The Man in Black kicking off the classic country show on this Saturday afternoon, July 18th. Good afternoon. I'm Carl Thomas. So glad you could join me for a couple of hours of the best in classic country music. Coming up this hour, Dolly Parton, as well as George Jones, and Conway Twitty on the way right after Charlie Pride, and CIFM, legendary country, and more.

Some say love. It is a river. And that it drowns the tender reed. And some say love, it's like a razor, and that it leaves your soul to bleed.

George Jones, A Picture of Me Without You. Dolly Parton, Coming For to Carry Me Home. And Conway Twitty, The Rose. This is the Classic Country Show. I'm Carl Thomas, coming up in about 6 minutes, going to let you know what happened on this day in classic country music. Just ahead of Patsy Cline, here's Marty Robbins, Early Morning Sunshine, and CIFM Legendary Country and More.

0: and CIFM legendary country and more, Patsy Cline, Crazy. Today is July 18th. It was on this day in classic country music back in 1966. Buck Owens was at number one on the U.S. country charts with Think of Me, the singer and songwriter who had 21 number one hits on the Billboard country music charts with his band, the Buckaroos, pioneered what came to be called the Bakersfield sound. In 1982, Willie Nelson was at number one on the country album chart with Always on My Mind, which became the Billboard number one country album of the year. The album spent 22 weeks at the top of the charts and stayed for a total of 253 weeks on the Billboard top country album charts. The title track was originally recorded by Brenda Lee in 1972 and has since been recorded by dozens of performers, including Elvis Presley in 1972 and John Wesley Riles in 1979. In 1986, USA Today printed articles concerning Columbia Records' decision not to renew Johnny Cash's contract. Cash had released a steady string of hit singles and over 30 albums during his 28 years with the label. And in 2025, exactly a year ago today, Helen Cornelius, country singer, songwriter, and actress, died at the age of 83, best remembered for a series of duet hits with Jim Ed Brown, many of which reached the U.S. country singles top 10 during the late 1970s and early 80s, including the 1976 number one hit, I Don't Want to Have to Marry You. You are listening to the Classic Country Show. I'm Carl Thomas. On the way, Ernie Ashworth and Willie Nelson is coming up next on NCIFM.
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Ernie Ashworth, "There's no place I'd rather be." Willie Nelson, "Yesterday's Wine." This is the Classic Country Show. I'm Carl Thomas. Stick around, more country classics still to come from Hank Williams as well as Tanya Tucker and Carl Smith on the way right after Johnny Horton, "Old Slew Foot," and CIFM Legendary Country and more.

0: at CIFM Legendary Country and more, Tanya Tucker, Blood Red and Going Down, Hank Williams, Why Should We Try Anymore, and Carl Smith, It's a Lovely, Lovely World. 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I'm Carl Thomas. More country classics still to come from Sonny James, as well as Roy Acuff and Merle Haggard is coming up in just a moment here on NCIFM.
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0: and CIFM Legendary Country and more Roy Acuff. Just to ease my worried mind, Sonny James, Young Love, and Merle Haggard, California Blues, Blue Yodel, number 4. 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I'm Carl Thomas. More country classics on the way from Hank Lachlan, and Roy Rogers and Dale Evans are coming up right after this on NCIFM.
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John Denver, Rocky Mountain High, JD kicking off the second and final hour of the Classic Country Show here on the NCIFM Radio Network. My name is Carl Thomas. Coming up this hour, the Bellamy Brothers, as well as John Anderson and Mac Davis on the way right after the Statler Brothers, Charlotte's Web, NCIFM, Legendary Country, and more.

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2: Back a few months ago, I was headlining at a great big nightclub. And he put me up a couple of days early. I came in a couple of days early, and they put me up at what they call the Star Suite. Now, here I am, headliner in one of the biggest nightclubs in the country, and I wake up at 8 o'clock in the morning in this Star Suite, all by myself. Yeah, that's what I said, aw. But I did what I've always done, man, to cheer myself up. I picked up my guitar, I sat down, I wrote me a little song. Now this is how it feels to be alone at the top of the hill and trying to figure out why.

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John Anderson from 1983, Swingin'. The Bellamy Brothers, You're My Favorite Star. And Mac Davis, It's Hard to Be Humble. This is the Classic Country Show. I'm Carl Thomas. Coming up in just a few minutes, Kris Kristofferson. But first, it's John Conley, Common Man, NCIFM, Legendary Country, and more.

0: And CIFM legendary country and more, Kris Kristofferson, helped me make it through the night. You are listening to the Classic Country Show. I'm Carl Thomas. On the way, Charlie Pride and Tammy Wynette is coming up next on NCIFM.
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Charlie Pride, I Ain't All Bad, Tammy Wynette, You and Me. 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I'm Carl Thomas. More country classics still to come from George Jones, as well as Marty Robbins and Dolly Parton on the way right after Conway Twitty, NCIFM, Legendary Country, and more.

of Greenwich Village, holding hands like school kids in the summer August sun. 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

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But remember, Jolly Girl, oh, remember, Jolly Girl.

0: at CIFM Legendary Country and More, Marty Robbins, Jolie Girl, George Jones, Old King Kong, and Dolly Parton, Mule Skinner Blues, Blue Yodel. 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I'm Carl Thomas. More country classics still to come from Jim Reeves, as well as Waylon Jennings and Margo Smith, is coming up in just a moment here on NCIFM.
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even the clock has stopped. Somehow I guess it knew that time's run out for me. It's over, it's all through. Yes, this is it.

0: 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I'm Carl Thomas. 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
10: Tansay, boozoo, anin. What's up, music fans? And welcome to the Indigenous Music Countdown for the week of July 18th, 2026. I'm your host, Jeff Woods, and it's great to be with you as we begin a new week in exploring today's best new Indigenous music. Over the next 2 hours, we're going to hear 28 songs from the IMC's Top 40 lineup. This week, we're excited to introduce you to 3 new songs. So let's get this week's IMC chart moving along all the way to this week's number one track. Kicking things off this week is Western Medicine Show, an alt-country folk group with Cree roots who hail from Saskatchewan. For the last 2 years, Shannon Elizabeth and Ray Elliott have been writing and rehearsing and performing songs from their self-titled album, Western Medicine. What you'll be hearing is described as a bare-bones, honest recording, bringing you vibrations of the Great Plains, Badlands, and Mountain Songs. Here is Western Medicine Show with Postcards from Missoula, new this week at number 40, here on the Indigenous Music Countdown.

Once again, that was Western Medicine Show with Postcards from Missoula at the number 40 spot this week here on the IMC. Up next on the chart, we have Thea May, an Anishinaabe alternative rock artist from Atikamekw, Anishinaabek, Ontario. As a child, singing, dancing, and performing were driven by impulse, an inner force of truth that found its way out. Now, as an adult, Thea May is a songwriter finding her purpose, or more accurately, understanding the purpose that found her. Rooted in May's Anishinaabe identity and lived experience, her sound is driven by 90s grunge guitars and fearless rock vocals. Here is Thea May with Head Transplant, new at number 39 this week, here on the Indigenous Music Countdown.

at the number 39 spot this week. That's Thea May with Head Transplant right here on the IMC. Our next new track is by Nikki Kennedy. Born and raised in Otorowa, New Zealand, Nikki Kennedy is an award-winning Pacifica singer-songwriter and musician based in Canada. Grounded in roots and soul, she blends warm grooves and emotional melodies into honest storytelling with heart. Through music, she shares openly, hopes listeners feel seen, heard, and held. Here is Nikki Kennedy with Revolution, new at number 38 this week, here on the Indigenous Music Countdown.

0: Once again, at number 38, that's Nikki Kennedy with Revolution, right here on the IMC. Up next, we have Timothy O, a country pop artist who carries roots from Fisher River Cree Nation and resides in Victoria, BC. A proud Indigenous artist, Timothy is back at his dream of creating music, regardless of setbacks. He aims to carry over his belief of living in the moment and encourages all to be your best self and, if need be, taking those second chances. Here is Timothy O with These Streets, moving up to number 37 this week, here on the Indigenous Music Countdown.
1: Times feel empty without light.

0: at the number 37 spot this week. That was Timothy O with These Streets right here on the IMC. You're listening to the Indigenous Music Countdown, Turtle Island's best Indigenous source for new tracks. I'm your host, Jeff Woods, and I'll be right back with more of today's best Indigenous music. 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
7: 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The IMC crew would like to give a big shout-out to everyone listening on Daybreak Star Radio Network in Seattle, Washington, NBC Radio in La Ronge, Saskatchewan, and 92.9 The Torch in Lac des Flambeaux, Wisconsin. Métis Cree artist Jessa Sky is originally from Fort McKay First Nation, but now based in Edmonton, Alberta. Jessa made CBC Music's 2025 Top 100 Canadian Songs list with her single Grievin' and was named CBC's 2024 Searchlight Honorary Indigenous Artist for Anxiety. Cadence is a Cree hip-hop artist who brings storytelling to life through hip-hop and R&B while also working as an educator and advocate, leading music and acting programs for the youth. At our number 36 spot this week, it's Jessa Sky and Cadence with Beaded Earrings here on the Indigenous Music Countdown.

Once again, that was Jessica Sky and Cadence with Beaded Earrings at the number 36 spot this week here on the IMC. Next up on the chart, we got Lancelot Knight, a Plains Cree singer-songwriter, actor, activist, and creator from Saskatoon, Saskatchewan. Knight has toured across North America and Europe with previous bands, appeared live on national television, and been featured on APTN's Guilt Free Zone. Here is Lancelot Knight with Big Fish, making the move from number 38 to number 35 this week, here on the Indigenous Music Countdown. We'll see.

number 35, that was Lancelot Knight with Big Fish here on the IMC. Next up, we have Obsidian James, an Afro-Indigenous singer, songwriter, and guitarist originally from Harlem, New York, now based in Minneapolis. He fell in love with music watching musicians pour their hearts out on a subway platform. This inspired James to start writing and performing at the young age of 14, and now finally putting out his music for the world to hear. Here is Obsidian James with Summer Still, moving up to number 34 this week, here on the Indigenous Music Countdown. See,

0: number 34 this week. That was Obsidian James with Summer Still, right here on the IMC. Next up, we have Putty Waters, an alt-rock indie artist who hails from the Kitsalis community of Terrace, BC. He is a contemporary songwriter whose work lives in the spaces between reflection and release. The former frontman of res rock group Coastal Drifters, Waters has performed at several notable festivals, including Cot Solano Street Fest, Turtle Island Fest, and Edge of the World Music Festival. Here is Putty Waters with Fading You, moving up to number 33 this week, here on the Indigenous Music Countdown.
1: Are we married to potential?

Once again, at number 33 this week, it's Putty Waters with Fading You here on the IMC. Next up on the chart, we have Sherry Marie Tolamy, a Salish country singer-songwriter who carries roots from the Samaquan First Nation, BC. Sherry has released three EPs, Hometown, a coming-of-age project about small-town life, big dreams, and first heartbreaks, and Heartbeat, a classic country-inspired collection centered on the many sides of her heart. Her most recent EP, Shipwrecked, arrived June 17th, led by the singles Summer Rain and Bad Weather, which both earned a spot on Spotify's North Country playlist and Apple Music's Indigenous Now. Here is Sherry Marie Tolamy with Wait For Me, climbing up to number 32 this week, here on the Indigenous Music Countdown.

0: At the number 32 spot this week, that's Sherry Marie Tolomei with Wait For Me here on the IMC. I'm your host, Jeff Woods, and you're listening to the Indigenous Music Countdown, where all the best Indigenous music vibes can be found. We're going to take a quick break here on the IMC, which can be heard on amazing radio stations like New Hulk Radio, 91.1 FM in British Columbia, and NNBY, Northern Native Broadcast Yukon.
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0: What's up, music fans? Welcome back to the Indigenous Music Countdown for the week of July 18th, 2026. We are Canada's longest-running Indigenous music chart, and we'd like to give a big shout-out to all the listeners on CIYU, 106.3 FM in Fort McKay First Nation, and CKWO-FM 101.3 in Wajik-Onigam Nation, Ontario. Let's keep the music going. Next up on the chart, we have Coyote, an alt-rock folk band emerging from Canada's independent music scene. This band is rooted in the creative visions of two Indigenous members, vocalist and songwriter Wade LaVallee, and bassist and

songwriter Donovan Logan. The lineup is completed by lead guitarist Heron Joshi and drummer Dex Lilowski, whose combined musicianship brings depth and energy to the band's sound. Here is Coyote with Big Brother, climbing up to number 31 this week. You're on the Indigenous Music Countdown.

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1: Once again, at number 31, that's Coyote with Big Brother here on the IMC. Our next track is by Natap, an Elsipetog First Nation, New Brunswick-based Mi'kmaq R&B singer-songwriter whose music blends soulful melodies with heartfelt storytelling. With a voice that carries both vulnerability and strength, Natap creates songs that reflect lived experience, from late-night introspection to the power of connection and community. Here is Natap with Just Friends, moving up two spots to number 28 this week, here on the Indigenous Music Countdown.

Once again, that was In the Tap with Just Friends, holding down the number 28 spot this week here on the IMC. Coming up next, we have Ava Rose Johnson, an Osage and Cherokee country artist from Oklahoma. Ava Rose has been entertaining audiences from singing the national anthem at the Oklahoma City Thunder game to performing shows at Walt Disney World, Disneyland, NYC, in studio at Good Morning America, and on the Good Morning America Summer Concert Series stage in Central Park. Here is Ava Rose Johnson with Learn That From You, making the move to number 25 here on the Indigenous Music Countdown. Word.

Once again, at number 25 this week, it's Ava Rose Johnson with Learn That From You here on the IMC. Mi'kmaq rapper, producer, and singer Wolfcastle is from Pomono First Nation, New Brunswick. An unlikely place for a rap career to come to fruition, but everything about Wolfcastle defies the odds. Growing up on the reserve with a supportive family of artists, movie directors, and musicians, going for a career in the arts seemed like the natural choice. His music carries an energy and

and wisdom beyond his years, covering topics about love, loss, celebration, and perseverance. Here is Wolfcastle with Water, making the move to number 24 this week, here on the Indigenous Music Countdown.

0: Once again, that's Wolf Castle featuring Jamila with Water at the number 24 spot here on the IMC. Our next track is by Played the Fool, an Ojibwe indie alternative hip-hop artist who hails from the Waskesipik First Nation in Manitoba. He writes, records, and produces much of his own material, blending melodic songwriting with introspective themes around relationships, personal struggles, and growth. Climbing up to number 23, it's Played the Fool featuring CJ the Gray with Main Man here on the Indigenous Music Countdown.
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0: once again at number 23. That's Played the Fool featuring CJ the Grey with Main Man right here on the IMC. 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
0: 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I'm your host, Jeff Woods, and you're tuned in to the Indigenous Music Countdown for the week of July 18th, 2026. 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Up next on the chart, we have Katie St. Germain, a Métis country singer-songwriter from Niverville, Manitoba, and the granddaughter of Canadian Country Music Hall of Fame legend Ray St. Germain. Katie has quickly become one of Canada's rising country artists. Coming up on Sunday, July 26th, you can catch her live in Winnipeg, where she'll be performing at a free show at the Lyric Theatre in Assiniboine Park, performing alongside familiar name Don Amaro. Visit Sakahiwe Festival's website for more details. Here is Katie St. Germain with Salt in the Wound at number 20 this week, here on the Indigenous Music Countdown.

Once again, at number 20, that was Katie St. Germain with Salt in the Womb, right here on the IMC. Next up, we have Pilk Silk, an acclaimed Inuit throat singing duo who carries roots from Yellowknife, Northwest Territories. Beyond the music, Pilk Silk is sparking an interregional cultural conversation. By posting about these characters on social media, they have inspired an exchange of stories reaching from Alaska to Greenland. This ripple effect highlights the universal power of their craft and its ability to promote storytelling cross-regionally throughout the Arctic. Here is Pilk Silk with Tickling Demon, making the move to number 17 this week, here on the IMC.

the number 17 spot, right here on the Indigenous Music Countdown. Jackie Daniels is a Métis Southern Rock country artist from Edmonton, Alberta. Daniels has earned 11 nominations across 2024-2025 at the International Josie Awards, including Outlaw Group of the Year, Outlaw Song of the Year, and Songwriter of the Year. She is also an official nominee for Group of the Year at the Country Music Alberta Awards, further cementing her place in Canada's country landscape. Here is Jackie Daniels with Taxman, making the move to number 14 here on the Indigenous Music.

Once again, that was Jackie Daniels holding down number 14 with Taxman here on the IMC. Multi-award-winning Seminole rapper, producer, songwriter Doc Native is from Hollywood, Florida. Doc Native speaks on the creative process of creating this track by explaining, "When me and my producer NSJ created this song, we incorporated some Seminole stomp dance in the background to highlight some of my heritage respectfully. The title of the song, Locked In, which is a phrase me and my community use all the time, so I wanted to bring familiarity to the hook to catch the listener's ear." Here is Doc Native jumping up five spots to number 12 with Locked In here on the Indigenous Music.

0: I'm locked in.
1: Once again at number 12, that's Doc Native with Locked In here on the IMC. Up next, we have Zune, an Anishinaabe alternative rock artist from Winnipeg, Manitoba. Zune recently released his new album, Happy Thought School, which delivers their most emotionally forensic and compositionally expansive statement to date. The album refracts heartbreak, relapse, racial trauma, and spiritual recalibration through a cosmic moccasin gaze pop shaped by memory and tapis. Here is Zune with One Too Many Nights featuring Sam Jr. at the number 10 spot this week here on the Indigenous Music Countdown.

0: Once again, at number 10 this week, that's Zune featuring Sam Jr. with One Too Many Nights here on the IMC. 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
0: 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This is the Indigenous Music Countdown. I'm your host, Jeff Woods, and welcome back. A reminder to visit our website to view the chart and to watch our featured music videos from artists on the chart that include Logan Stats, The Bloodshots, and Katie St. Germain. Next up, we have Kyle McKerney, a Métis Americana artist from Airdrie, Alberta. Redefining Americana, he weaves together soulful storytelling with his gritty, roots-inspired instrumentation into a genre-defying sound. His unique ability to blend raw emotion with bold country rock energy positions this chapter of his career as his most impactful yet. Kyle recently celebrated hitting over 800,000 plus global streams and 15,000 plus streams on country radio for this track right here. Here is Kyle McKerney with Rearview, moving up to number 9 this week, here on the Indigenous Music Countdown.

At our number 9 spot this week, that was Kyle McCurney with Rearview here on the IMC. Melodic storytellers, the North Star, are a hip-hop trio from Nemaska, Quebec. The North Stars were first catapulted into the Canadian music scene back in 2012 with their song Our River. Off their debut mixtape, gained significant traction, leading to the considerable media coverage, including attention from CBC North and beyond. This led to many opportunities, multiple tours of the Cree Nation touring circuit, and steady exportation into the national music market. Here is the North Stars with Hometown at number 8 this week, here on the Indigenous Music Countdown.

Once again, at number 8 this week, it's the North Stars with Hometown here on the IMC. Jeremy Parkin is an Indigenous artist, producer, and performer from the Kwalin Dune First Nation in Whitehorse, Yukon Territory. The IMC crew asked Jeremy what are some of the ways he connects to his culture, and he shared, "I work for one of our self-governing First Nations in the Yukon. My job title with the Tagish First Nation is Deadly Uncle. My day-to-day can be anything from bringing a youth with me to gather wood for a sweat lodge or providing support on a youth bison hunt. I was able to partake in a springtime sweat a couple days after this song dropped, and it felt perfectly aligned with the new chapter I'm beginning in my artistry." Here is Jeremy Parkin with Fighting at the number 7 spot this week, here on the Indigenous Music Countdown.

Once again, at number 7 this week, that's Jeremy Parkin with Fighting here on the IMC. Next up, we've got Graham Jones, an Ojibwe country artist who is a member of the Shagwinda First Nation on Manitoulin Island.

and currently resides in Toronto, Ontario. Jones is back with his first new song of 2026, Ashes, produced by 2024 CMA Ontario Producer of the Year, Sean Moore. Ashes captures the feeling of watching life slip away and burn up in flames. You can feel the despair in Jones's voice as he sings all the small town blues, lost love, and the good old days. Here is Graham Jones with Ashes at number 6 this week, here on the Indigenous Music Countdown.

Once again at number six, that's Graham Jones with Ashes, right here on the IMC. Haley Wallace is a pop R&B artist who hails from the Kitisoo Nation on the isolated island of Klemtu in the Great Bear Rainforest. Her live track record is extensive and versatile. Over 80 performances across BC and beyond since 2021. Festivals including the Vancouver Folk Music Festival, Toronto and Victoria Jazz Festivals, the International Indigenous Music Summit, and more. Her stage presence and connection with audiences have deepened with each show. At number five this week, it's Haley Wallace with Deadly, here on the Indigenous Music Countdown.

0: Once again, at number 5, that was Haley Wallace with Deadly here on the IMC. I'm your host, Jeff Woods, and you're tuned in to all the hits on the Indigenous Music Countdown for the week of July 18th, 2026. Stay with us. We'll be right back with the rest of your top 10 songs, including this week's number 1 track.
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101.1 FM, Heightsuck Nation Radio, and Bella Coola, BC. We're getting real close to this week's number one track. Up next, we have Chelsea Young, a Cree country artist who hails from Big Stone Cree Nation. Chelsea describes her style as tomboy country, bringing a different and original twist to Alberta country music with her brazen and fiery vocals. Chelsea is steadily advancing towards an exciting and successful career in music with her rough and tumble persona. Here is Chelsea Young with Soul Tide at the number 4 spot this week here on the Indigenous Music Countdown.

That was Chelsea Young with Soul Tide, holding down the number four spot this week here on the IMC. Tegan Little Chief is a Saskatchewan-based dynamic country rock artist. Her music, a blend of country rock with elements of pop and storytelling, resonates deeply with listeners and has earned her multiple accolades, including the prestigious 2025 Sask Music Contemporary Indigenous Artist of the Year, 2024 SCMA Female Artist of the Year. Tegan is also a three-time SCMA Indigenous Artist of the Year, a true testament to her talent and impact on the music scene. Here is Tegan Little Chief with Resified at number three this week, here on the Indigenous Music Countdown.

0: at our number three spot this week. That was Tegan Little Chief with Rezified right here on the IMC. Next up on the chart, we have Tammy Ray, a soulful Cree singer-songwriter from Whitefish Lake First Nation, Treaty 8 Territory, now residing in Edmonton, Alberta. Her debut EP, Higher, released March 16th, 2026, and is a powerful introduction to her sound, blending R&B and soul with emotional depth, vulnerability, and strength. Featuring songs like Here With Me, Stay, and Ignite a Fire, the project explores themes of love, growth, resilience, and self-discovery, marking an exciting new chapter in her artistry. At the number two spot this week, it's Tammy Ray with Here With Me, here on the Indigenous Music Countdown.
1: You're that star up in the sky.

0: Once again, at number two, that's Tammy Rae with Here With Me, here on the IMC. All right, music fans, we've reached the point of the IMC to announce the number one track for July 18th, 2026. A big congratulations goes out to Melody MacArthur. Melody MacArthur is a multi-award-winning singer, songwriter, and actress who is originally from Slave Lake, Alberta, but now resides in Edmonton. A powerful voice and penchant for emotionally driven performances, she's released six full-length albums and is set to release her seventh, The Gospel Truth, sometime this year. A self-made artist who writes her music and crafts her own brand, MacArthur's work has garnered national and international recognition, including honors from Edify's magazines, Top 40 Under 40, and a 2025 Horizon Alumni Award from the University of Alberta. Here she is now at the number one spot for this week. It's Melody MacArthur with Roses Never Fade here on the Indigenous Music Countdown.
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0: Melody MacArthur with Roses Never Fade. A big congratulations again, Melody. From Turtle Island and beyond, that concludes this edition of the Indigenous Music Countdown for the week of July 18th, 2026. We've explored 28 different songs, including the entire top 10. 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

0: The Oak Ridge Boys leaving Louisiana in the broad daylight. The Oaks getting the 5 o'clock hour rolling on this late Saturday afternoon, early Saturday evening. I'm Carl Thomas on the way George Strait, right after Johnny Cash and CIFM legendary country and more.
1: And I heard, as it were, the noise of thunder, one of the four beasts saying, "Come and see," and I saw, and behold, a white horse.

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Listen to the words long written down.

0: are all trimming their wicks. 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In measured a hundredweight and penny pound, when the man comes around. And I heard a voice in the midst of the four beasts, and I looked, and behold, a pale horse, and his name that sat on him was Death. And hell followed with him.
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Celebrity birthdays coming up in about 6.5 minutes. Here's a guy who performed in Winnipeg the other night. Steve Earle and the Dukes. 6 days on the road and CIFM legendary country and more.

0: Lisa Brokop, Lady Like, and CIFM, Legendary Country, and more. 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Olympic gold medal figure skater Tenley Albright is 91. Director Paul Verhoeven, he directed the movies Basic Instinct and Showgirls. He turns 88. Singer Dion DiMucci is 87. Actor James Brolin is 86. Also turning 86 is Baseball Hall of Fame manager Joe Torre. Singer Martha Reeves of Martha and the Vandellas is 85. Country rock singer Craig Fuller of the Pure Prairie League is 77. Bluegrass singer Ricky Skaggs is 72. Actress Audrey Landers from the TV show Dallas is 70. Talk show host, actress Wendy Williams is 62. Actor Vin Diesel is 59. And singer Ryan Cabrera is 44. Also born on this date back in 1913, comedian Red Skelton. Born on this date in 1918, South African President Nelson Mandela. Born on this date in 1921, U.S. Senator and astronaut John Glenn. Born on this date in 1934, actress Darlene Conley. And born on this date in 1950, Glenn Hughes of The Village People. 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
0: 5:22. your weekend Manitoba forecast. Beginning with northern Manitoba, Thompson, Norman region, yellow-coated air quality warning. Tonight, widespread smoke, low 17. For Sunday, mainly cloudy, 60% chance of showers in the afternoon with risk of a thunderstorm, widespread smoke, high 26, humid X 31, UV index 5 or moderate. The Paw, OCN, and Flin Flon area, yellow-coated heat warning for tonight. Partly cloudy, becoming cloudy near midnight with 60% chance of showers or thunderstorms overnight. Hazy, low 19. For tomorrow, cloudy with 30% chance of showers and risk of a thunderstorm. Hazy, high 30. Humid X 35, UV index 3 or moderate. Churchill, yellow-coated severe thunderstorm warning. Tonight, cloudy with 60% chance of showers this evening and after midnight, then partly cloudy, risk of a thunderstorm this evening and after midnight. Local smoke, low 10. Tomorrow, mainly cloudy with 30% chance of showers. Local smoke, high 15. UV index 5 or moderate. Island Lake region, yellow-coated air quality warning. Tonight, a few clouds, local smoke, low 19. Tomorrow, mainly cloudy, 60% chance of showers late in the morning and in the afternoon with risk of a thunderstorm. Local smoke, high 26. Humid X 31, UV index 5 or moderate. Dauphin, Parkland region, yellow-coated heat warning. Tonight, partly cloudy, risk of a thunderstorm overnight, low 20. Tomorrow, a mix of sun and cloud, risk of a thunderstorm early in the morning, high 32. Humid X 41, UV index 9 or very high. Blood vein, tonight, partly cloudy, risk of a thunderstorm before morning, hazy, low 19. Tomorrow, a mix of sun and cloud, risk of a thunderstorm early in the morning, hazy, high 30, humid X 37, UV index 7 or high. Brandon, Westman region, yellow-coated heat warning. Tonight, partly cloudy, 30% chance of showers early this evening with risk of a thunderstorm, low 19. Tomorrow, a mix of sun and cloud, 60% chance of showers in the morning with risk of a thunderstorm, high 32, humid X 41, UV index 9 or very high. And City of Winnipeg, yellow-coated heat warning. Tonight, partly cloudy, risk of a thunderstorm early this evening, low 21. Sunday, sunny in the morning, then a mix of sun and cloud with 60% chance of showers in the afternoon, risk of a thunderstorm in the afternoon, high 32, humid X 40, UV index 8 or very high. And that has been your weekend Manitoba weather forecast to 526 on NCI FM.

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1: Let's go, girls. 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

Shania Twain, Man, I Feel Like a Woman. Before Shania, it was Montgomery Gentry, Back When I Knew It All. Coming up in about 8 minutes, going to give you an update on the Canadian wildfires. Buck Owens is getting set to wrap up 4 in a row right after Martina McBride, Whatever You Say. And CIFM legendary country and more.

0: NCIFM Legendary Country and more. Buck Owens wrapping up 4 in a row. Ruby, are you mad at your man? Over 900 wildfires continue to burn from coast to coast in Canada today. That has spurred evacuation alerts and orders, in addition to air quality warnings, as smoke chokes out millions in major cities across North America. About 600 members of Opponapiwin Cree Nation remain out of their homes due to a fire about 172 square kilometers in size. Elsewhere, as many as 150 people have been ordered out of a rural area northeast of Halifax because of an out-of-control wildfire.
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0: 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Rick Tarian from Jim Gauthier Chevrolet will be spending some time in Norway House Cree Nation this summer. Stop by and see him during the annual Treaty and York Boat Days, July 31st to August 9th. He'll be there enjoying all the activities and entertainment, and he's also proud to sponsor the Monster Bingo. So go see Rick at Treaty and York Boat Days, July 31st to August 9th in Norway House Cree Nation.
1: Every vote counts. The Opipan Napewin Cree Nation 2026 election for one chief and four councilors is coming up on Monday, August 31st. Last day for nominations is August 7th. A public forum will be held on August 14th. Advanced polls are on August 24th. And election day will be August 31st at Myrtle Clee Hall from 9 a.m. to 9 p.m. The Opipan Napewin Cree Nation 2026 election, Monday, August 31st. For full details, contact Electoral Officer Laura Baker at 204-374-2271.
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Garth Brooks wrapped up in You, kicking off the 6 o'clock hour on this Saturday night. Good evening, I'm Carl Thomas. On the way, Willie Nelson and Merle Haggard, right after Mary Chapin Carpenter, and CIFM Legendary Country and more.

Willie Nelson with Merle Haggard, Who'll Buy My Memories. Still to come, Emerson Drive and Mickey Gilley on the way right after Pam Tillis and CIFM Legendary Country and more.

0: Emerson Drive, I Should Be Sleeping, and CIFM Legendary Country and More. Mickey Gilley, before that, Bring It On Home to Me. 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

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Mac Davis, You're My Bestest Friend. Coming up in about 8 minutes or so, more like 9 minutes or so, going to let you know what happened on this day in country music. Sugarland, a wrap up 4 in a row right after the Seaweed Band, Run As One, Spirit of Manitoba, and CIFM.

0: NCIFM Legendary Country and more. Sugarland wrapping up four in a row with All I Want to Do. Today is July 18th. It was on this day in country music history back in 1966. Buck Owens was at number one on the U.S. country charts with Think of Me, the singer and songwriter who had 21 number one hits on the Billboard country music charts with his band, the Buckaroos, pioneered what came to be called the Bakersfield Sound. In 1980, the film Honeysuckle Rose, starring Willie Nelson, opened across America. The plot sees Buck Bonham, Willie Nelson, a country singer with a good family, struggling to find national fame. He juggles his music career with his responsibilities to his wife and son. He has everything going his way until the daughter of his former guitarist joins his tour. The road leads to temptation, which leads to his downfall. In 1982, Willie Nelson was at number one on the country album chart with Always On My Mind, which became the Billboard number one country album of the year. The album spent 22 weeks at the top of the charts and stayed for a total of 253 weeks on the Billboard top country album charts. The title track was originally recorded by Brenda Lee in 1972 and has since been recorded by dozens of performers, including Elvis Presley in 1972 and John Wesley Riles in 1979. In 1986, USA Today printed articles concerning Columbia Records' decision not to renew Johnny Cash's contract. Cash had released a steady string of hit singles and over 30 albums during his 20 years with the label. In 2010, Brad Paisley was at number one on the country singles chart with Water, which was released as the fourth single from his album, American Saturday Night. The song was co-written with Kelly Lovelace and Chris Dubois. In 2015, Girl Crush by Little Big Town made country music history by breaking the record of weeks spent at number one by a group of three or more members, surpassing the current record holders, the Browns, and their song, The Three Bells. And it was exactly a year ago today in 2025, Helen Cornelius, country singer, songwriter, and actress, died at the age of 83, best remembered for her series of duet hits with Jim Ed Brown, many of which reached the U.S. country singles top 10 during the late 1970s and early 80s, including the 1976 number one hit, I Don't Want to Have to Marry You. If you love the classics, join me, Carl Thomas, right here on NCIFM every Saturday from 1 to 3 p.m. for the Classic Country Show. I reflect on some of the great country songs and artists of all time. 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
2: 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The Opipan Napewin Cree Nation 2026 election for one chief and four councilors is coming up on Monday, August 31st. Last day for nominations is August 7th. A public forum will be held on August 14th. Advanced polls are on August 24th. And election day will be August 31st at Murdo Clee Hall from 9 a.m. to 9 p.m. The Opipan Napewin Cree Nation 2026 election, Monday, August 31st. For full details, contact Electoral Officer Laura Baker at 204-374-2271.
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